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1: Morning, I'm Jackie Lim. Another three Aussies have been located in Nepal, meaning the number of unaccounted for Australians has fallen to 38. International Development Minister Anne Alley has told the ABC it follows another two found yesterday.
2: Of those that have been located, there were some in Nepal, some in Tibet, and three of them were completely outside the crisis area altogether. The assumption is that they hadn't been able to make contact since the crisis began.
1: Australia's biggest lender is warning house prices still have further to fall. The Commonwealth Bank forecasting values will drop 9% on average by April next year. It says another rate rise will put even more pressure on the market, which is expected to recover in the second half of 2027. The AFP have swooped on the Melbourne home of a former senior CFMEU official as part of an ongoing corruption probe into Victoria's building industry. Officers arrived at John Perkovich's house earlier this morning with investigators searching the property. Penny Wong is set for a temporary pay boost while acting as Prime Minister. With Anthony Albanese and his deputy both overseas, the Foreign Minister is acting PM and for the first time is eligible for a higher duties allowance. That could leave her around $1,900 better off over the next 4 days. And Dolly Parton's Hollywood Walk of Fame star has been targeted by vandals just days after the country music legend's death. Crews are now working to repair the damage.
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1: In sport, Panthers skipper Isaiah Yeo is a chance to return for this week's clash against the Tigers. He's been named on the extended bench as he works his way back from a pec injury. Winger Tom Jenkins telling Nine it would be a massive boost.
3: I'd like to see Mac return. You sort of can't ever really rule Yeo out.
1: And it appears Lions star Lachie Neale is bound for Collingwood. The dual Brownlow medalist is tipped to sign a 3-year deal with the Pies next season. An announcement is expected to be made once Brisbane's season ends. That's the latest in news and sport.
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5: Quick shout out to the crew who are cleaning the rock pool today. That means it's closed. If you're thinking of going for a dip there later or taking the kids, it's back on tomorrow though, and it's going to be beautiful and shiny after its big clean up. Sunny 27 today. Swimming weather tomorrow, sunny in 27. 15 overnight though. Don't know if it's a morning swim on the cards. Sunny in 28 for Friday, and then mostly sunny Saturday. Sunday tops of 28 at the rock pool. We've hit 24.
0: It's time. The fight for rock supremacy starts now. This is Power 100's Rock Wars. Great bands, one winner. It's on. Band Battle.
5: Fighting out of the blue corner today is a much-loved Aussie band. They originally formed as Orange in Adelaide in 1973. They loved doing covers of Free and Deep Purple. When Ted Bernecki left the band, they were like, we need this young fella in by the name of Jimmy Barnes. Only 17 at the time. That was famously in 1975, celebrating last year 50 years together. Of course I'm talking about Cold Chisel. 8 of their studio albums have reached the Australian top 5. We love them. There are so many great songs I could have played in the battle. I reckon they're going to get through. But you can't vote just yet because you don't know who they're fighting, all right? I know that you love them. Inducted into the ARIA Music Awards Hall of Fame in 1993. Let's get into it. Little Cheap Wine? Nah, it's never too early on a Wednesday morning for it, is there? It's our power.

is the ultimate showdown. Who will stand tall? The battle for the greatest rock band of all time is on. This is Power 100's Rock Wars

Time to find out who is taking on those legends, Cold Chisel, in our Power 100 Rock War, and also time for you to start to vote for your favourite band and also get into the draw for $10,000 cash. These guys, Queens of the Stone Age, actually were given the nickname by their producer because he said if they were called Kings of the Stone Age, it'd be just too macho because Kings of the Stone Age wore armour, axes and wrestle. Well, maybe they should have been called that to take on Cold Chisel. Queens of the Stone Age, that should be heavy enough for the boys, the rock, and sweet enough for the girls. That way everyone's happy and it's more of a party. Back in 2001, their bassist, Nick, was arrested doing a show, Rock in Rio, because he was performing on stage naked and only his bass guitar was covering his manwan and the crown jewels. He later apologised to officials and didn't realise it was a crime in Brazil. At one stage, for a short period, they had Dave Grohl, the Fooey's drummer. Yeah, that's right. He was on their album, Songs for the Deaf, by far the most popular album, selling about 2 million, I think, worldwide, just that album. Who's it going to be? Is it going to be Cold Chisel? Is it going to be Queens of the Stone Age? 1-300-89-1929. Give me your vote here at Power 100.

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Your band could win it all, and you could win $10,000. The battle for the greatest rock band of all time is on. This is Power 100's Rock Wars

0: is not just a battle. 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
1: Happy hump day, Paul. How are you?
2: Good, thanks, Karina. Yourself?
1: Good. Where's your vote going?
2: RV cultures, mate, I think.
1: Have you seen them, Paul?
2: Yeah. Back in the early days in Townsville, at the warehouse, when the warehouse was going, it was pretty out of control in them days.
1: I can only imagine. And, well, Barnsley, you know, he's renowned for jumping off scaffolding and all sorts of bloody crazy stuff.
2: Like, you'd be watching him 1 minute, he was on the stage, next minute he'd disappear, and he'd way up at the back of the thing on the in the mixing thing.
1: Yep.
2: Screaming out from there.
1: Oh,
2: Archie, it was good times, mate. Good times.
1: Good memories, Paul. The vote is in. Good luck with the 10 grand, mate.
2: Thanks for that, Karina.
1: Tony, where's your vote going?
3: Well, it couldn't go anywhere else but Chisel, could it?
1: I noticed you were ringing before you even knew who they were taking on. So
3: I didn't care. There was no one going to beat them.
1: Yeah. Tony, I was having a great chat with Paul, who saw them many, many years ago in Townsville. Have you ever seen Chisel?
3: I have, actually. They're brilliant.
1: Yeah. You can't beat Chisel.
3: Just a legend.
1: Okay, Tony, votes in, mate. Have an awesome day.
3: Thanks very much.
1: 1-300-89-1929. I'm going to smash out as many votes as I possibly can. I believe this may be a bit of a landslide, though. Your chance to get yourself into the draw for $10,000. Let's vote.
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0: guitars have spoken. The drums have thundered. But the final word, that's yours. Vote now for Power 100's Rock Wars.
1: G'day, Michael. How are you?
2: Good. How are you?
1: I'm having fun. Another rock war. How's your morning going so far?
2: Oh, yeah. Not too bad.
1: You ready to battle?
2: Yep.
1: Who's your vote?
2: Queens, please.
1: Queens of the Stone Age?
2: Yep.
1: Oh, thank goodness for you, Michael, because they were friendless.
2: No, really.
1: Why Queens, mate?
2: I'd much rather listen to them.
1: Yeah, okay.
2: Oh, I'd much rather listen to them, yeah.
1: Yep. Well, hopefully your vote gets them a little closer to Chisel. At the moment, she's a bit of a whitewash. But thank you, Michael.
2: Yeah,
1: good luck
2: imagine.
1: With the 10 grand, mate.
2: Thanks, eh? See ya.
1: Dave, your vote, please.
3: Thanks.
1: Yep, I thought as much, mate. Have you ever seen them?
3: Oh, Chisel, yeah. Went there at the old dairy bunch.
1: Okay.
3: And when they come to town, Townsville, yeah.
1: Yeah. Plenty of people I've spoken to seen them when they came to Townsville. Did Barnsley behave himself in that gig?
3: Yeah, he looked like he did anyway.
1: Dave, thanks for the vote.
4: Righto, thanks, Karina.
1: William, how are you?
5: Good, yourself?
6: Karina.
1: So good, mate. Now, what am I interrupting for you and I to have this battle? What are you doing at the moment?
5: Moving dirt.
1: Good chance to move dirt and call me at the same time and get your vote in. Where's it going?
5: I have to go Cold Chisel.
1: Rightio, another one for Cold Chisel, mate. I think they might see this one in.
5: Yeah, they play better beer drinking songs, eh?
1: Better beer drinking songs. Now, that's a great vote. I love that, William. Yeah. Well done, mate.
5: Oh, that's easy.
1: G'day, Rodney. How are you?
7: Hey, good. Thanks, yourself.
1: Good. Who's got your vote and why?
7: Chisel today. The one to pick.
1: Well, I was just talking to William, and he said they have far better beer drinking songs, and that's why they get his vote.
7: Exactly.
1: Rodney,
7: that's a good one.
1: Good luck with the 10 grand, bud.
7: Thanks, mate.
1: Power 100, hello. Who am I talking to?
8: You're talking to Peter, Karina. How are you?
1: Peter, I'm awesome, mate. How are you?
8: Oh, living the dream for somebody.
1: Let's get you into the draw for 10 grand, but importantly, push your favourite band out of Queens of the Stone Age or Chisel through. Where's the vote?
8: Chisel.
1: Oh, it seems like a give me. I've had one vote for the Queens, though, so we'll see.
8: Okay, yeah. Australian icon for me, so, yeah. It's those little demographics, so there we go.
1: That's exactly right, mate. Have a great day.
8: And yourself, love.
1: Keep those calls and votes coming. 1-300-89-1929. I need your vote, but I also need to get you into the draw for $10,000 cash here at Power 100.
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1: Hazza, you've gotten into every battle I have done, mate. Well done, you've made it today, and this is a huge one.
2: Yeah.
1: Where's the vote going, bud?
2: Cold chisel for sure.
1: Not surprised. Thank you. Good luck with the 10 grand.
2: Cheers, Alan. Wait.
1: Danielle, is it Cold Chisel or Queens of the Stone Age?
3: Cold Chisel, definitely.
1: Cold Chisel, exclamation mark, exclamation mark, exclamation mark. Your vote's in. Thanks, Danielle.
3: Thank you.
1: Rico!
4: Oi, this is my 52nd ring.
1: Hey.
4: Man, you must be busy.
1: Hey, I'm very busy. And people are very passionate so far about Cold Chisel. Rico, is that where your vote is going?
4: Barnsley all the way with me, mate. I love him.
1: I know you do, mate. What do you love about him?
4: Oh, he's just the king, mate. He's just raw. He's full on rock. He doesn't muck about.
1: Rico, can I tell you, when I last interviewed Barnsley, it was a little while ago, and I was stunned that he was an avid rose gardener. Like, isn't it? When you look at him on stage, you don't think, oh, Barnsley pottering around tending to his roses.
4: A mate of mine, when I first come down from the territory to Harvey Bay, and this bloke was a unit, and that's what he used to do, grow roses.
1: Yeah.
4: I couldn't believe it.
1: Mate, not only does he produce great music that we love, he's also a florist. Rico, he's got your vote along with Cold Chisel. Thank you.
4: With a bit of luck, he stands you a dozen.
1: I wouldn't say no. Thanks, Rico.
4: No way. No worries, mate. Have a good one, eh?
1: Jason, who's got your heart today?
5: Well, you know I hate Jimmy Barnes. So it's got to be the Queens. It could have been Ed Sheeran, and I would have voted for Ed Sheeran.
1: A Queens of the Stone Age of Stephen Bradbury a vote.
5: Yes, that's the one, Karina.
1: Oh, mate. Thank you, Jason, and good luck with the 10 grand.
5: Too easy. Thanks, Karina. Have a good one.
1: Without a further ado...
0: Now, through to the next round of Power 100's Rock Wars.
1: I took as many phone calls as I possibly could, and it was an absolute pizzling, unfortunately, for Jason, who hates Barnsley, and my one other vote for Queens. They have been demolished through to the second round. Not a big surprise. Here they are, Cold Chisel.

0: the Raging Bull Gordie Dulles in 2002 State of Origin Series when he grabbed Brett Hodgson by the collar and swung him 15, 16 metres off the field. Chisel has absolutely ragdolled Queens of the Stone Age, obliterated them, and are flying into the next round of our Power 100 Rock Wars, courtesy of your votes. Hopefully you got yours through and you're into the draw for $10,000. Will it be a massacre this afternoon after 2 o'clock with Nathan? We'll find out then. He's going to have two more epic bands against each other. Oh, I'm going to have a little rest from taking phone calls for just a second, though. But in half an hour, we're playing our Power 100 Jag the Joker. There ain't many cards up on the board. I'm going to be flat out again. The first two songs out of the 11 o'clock news, Nirvana's. Lithium and Who Mistakes. With the reason, Power 100 Newsroom, and a little rest for me next.
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4: Morning, I'm Jackie Lim. Another three Aussies have been found alive in Nepal a week on from the flooding event that's now claimed the life of 1,000 people. Meantime, relief agencies say families are living in extremely difficult conditions while rescue teams continue battling difficult terrain to get aid into isolated communities.
5: What we're starting to see now is a very serious secondary threat of illness for the communities that are still living in there or in the evacuation centres. With the mud that has come down, there's also a very strong smell of decay.
4: National Director of World Vision Nepal, Roslyn Gabriel there. The Nationals leader insists the three-party coalition isn't going to happen. That's despite Pauline Hanson calling for her party and the Liberals to join forces to defeat Labor. Matt Canavan has told Nine his party won't get in bed with One Nation.
6: Miss Hanson taps into a vein of frustration, but when pushed on what her plans are, say, for migration, she had three different policies in 3 minutes. So I don't think that is going to provide the right solutions for what we need as a country.
4: The man accused of fatally shooting conservative commentator Charlie Kirk will stand trial on murder charges. A Utah judge has ruled there's enough evidence for the case against Tyler Robinson to proceed. He faces seven charges, including aggravated murder, which carries the death penalty in Utah. And from movie set to centre court, teenager Thea Frodeen has made her US Open debut. The California youngster went down to Australian Open champion Elena Rybakina 5 years after working as a body double in the Serena and Venus Williams biopic King Richard.
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4: In sport, the Crows have released a statement shooting down reports Matthew Nicks' job is on the line on Saturday night. There's talk he could be sacked if they lose to the Bulldogs in their elimination final. Former Dons coach James Hurd telling Nine it'd be a terrible move if they did.
7: To sack a coach after 18 wins and 15 wins, I just think sounds absolutely ludicrous.
4: And team sheets for the final round of the NRL home and away season have been released. The Roosters are resting 9 of their players for Friday night's blockbuster against the Rabbitohs. That's the latest in news and sport.
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9: I didn't get to see it yesterday, but apparently it was super impressive seeing our SeaLink Maggie Island Race Week competitors sailing around the island. They certainly had enough wind to do that, because often you get a dead spot there at West Point, I reckon there was still a little bit of breeze. So fantastic racing. Today's the last day, Pepper's race day, and then they've got the big Prezzo night tonight. There's going to be some great music as well, as we always have. The Amulets are going to be on 5:30 until 10:30. If you happen to be over on beautiful Maggie Island, they will be pumping the Pepper's deck. It's a beautiful sunny day. Great day for racing. That breeze is up. Sunny tomorrow. The breeze is dropping. Fantastic. It's dropping even more on Friday. And it looks great across Saturday and Sunday. Finally, for those of us who don't have a sailing boat, but jet skis and fishing boats who want to get out, headed for our 27 today to beautiful Nelly Bay, where they'd be piling out of the marina right now. It is 25.
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One day, a one way, can't miss. I'm here to tear all the walls down. Doesn't matter if it's a large town or a small town. Just like Joshua.

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1: And don't be selfish and keep this all to yourself and don't eat shellfish. Hate is trying to take someone else's love for yourself. But I'm here to tell you that love is trying to help someone else. I realize that you have tried and tried and are just about ready to give up.

0: That's Jack White here at Power 100. Before that, I played the Screaming Jets. The boys from Newcastle have moved to Sydney. Newcastle fans hated the Sydney fans, vice versa. He used to get in dust-ups all the time. I'm just chatting with Steve. He went and saw the Jets many, many moons ago in a pub in Sydney. You loved it, mate. How good is it? You're there with friends. What else did you do?
1: Just drank beer. What I remember of it.
0: Well, it sounds like it was a great concert, mate. And they're yet to enter our Power 100 Rock Wars. Surely they're going to enter it soon. Round one's nearly up, isn't it? In the next two songs, after the Fooey's... You know you make me break out. Maybe break out. We're going to see if we can't get you $500 cash, our Power 100 Jag the Joker. TikTok, TikTok Joker, your time is nearly up. There are hardly any cards on the board. You're a red hot chance of winning this in 10 at Power 100.
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0: 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Let's flip her over. No way, it's the Joker.
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1: I'm staring hard at our Jag the Joker board, which is up there thanks to the crew at Totally Workwear. Love your work, Hugh Street, Carajong. 52 cards. There are that many turned. I'm looking closely to see if I can see any sweat, because surely the Joker is starting to sweat. It's a hunted $500 Joker. Let's go through the cards that are there. Oh, by the way, 1300 89 19 29. I'll take lucky caller 9 today. Card 1 is there. Card 10 is there. Card 12, 20, 34, 38, 39, 40, and 49. The Joker is there, but where is it? 1300 89 19 29. Be caller 9 right now. I'd love to give you the

0: 100 presents Jag the Joker. Thanks to Totally Workwear Townsville. One card, one chance. $500 cash.
1: Joshy from South Townsville. Happy hump day. Can you believe it's Wednesday already, mate?
2: Yeah. I'm trying to get over that hump.
1: What are you up to today? You hard at work?
2: I shouldn't be working. It's my birthday on the weekend. I was going to have today or yesterday off, but I'm bent with the way.
1: Ooh, you had a birthday. Happy birthday, mate. How old did you turn?
2: Well, I turned the big 40, so yeah. I'm thinking if Jag the Joker is still available at number 40, I'll go with that.
1: Oh, it is, mate. Oh, this would be brilliant if it's your lucky number.
2: Gotta be, surely.
1: And how'd you celebrate?
2: I haven't done it yet. I'm doing it this weekend.
1: Oh, okay. Well, hopefully $500 is going to help you out. Find this Joker thanks to the crew at Totally Workwear, and that's going to make it a bigger party. Here we go. Let's turn it together. Oh, it's not. I'm so sorry. It's the Four of Hearts. So plenty of love coming your way today, mate. Josh?
2: I'll keep trying. Cheers, KB.
1: Good on you, mate. Nathan is your next chance after 1 o'clock. There's one less card. You are one card closer to getting $500 thanks to the crew at Totally Workwear. Love your work. Hugh Street, Kurrajong. What is a female dog called? Yeah, it's not a nice word, is it? Well, a song featuring that not nice word next here at Power 100.
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I don't know about you, but I'm a sucker for Wednesdays with Wildy Sweet Rides. 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He's already done that. I, however, have Bruce's beautiful 1975 Holden Statesman Capri after midday to replay for you. 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Every Wednesday, it is our Sweet Rides. Thanks to NQ Cars and Custom Shirts. After midday also, I've got a little bit of work to do. I've got to throw out some ads. 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I definitely have powder finger

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0: periods of really strong house price growth that are followed by a period of housing downturn. That's happened now about four times in the last decade.
1: A US murder case that has attracted national attention is moving to trial. Tyler Robinson has been ordered to stand trial over the fatal shooting of conservative activist Charlie Kirk. Prosecutors allege he fired the shot that killed Kirk during one of his well-known university campus debates. Robinson has not yet entered a plea. The PM is backing a new Pacific-wide crackdown on drug smuggling. A $600 million package is aimed at preventing cocaine shipments from reaching Aussie shores. A record 17 tonnes of illicit drugs have been seized in the Pacific already this year. Global oil prices have surged 5% overnight to over $90 a barrel following Donald Trump's latest strike on Iran. The market shock is raising fears of a knock-on hit to inflation, which could keep pressure on interest rates. And pop sensation Somba is bringing his latest tour to Australia. He's announced Aussie dates for his You Are The Reason tour next April, with stops in Adelaide, Melbourne, Brisbane and Sydney.
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1: In sport, Alistair Clarkson's tenure at North Melbourne is over. The Roos head coach has been sacked with 1 year left on his contract. Still on footy, and Jeremy Howe will soar into another AFL season. The Collingwood defender has inked a new one-year deal. The contract keeps the veteran Pie on course to reach 300 games next season. And in the NRL, Jai Arrow will skipper the Rabbitohs in Friday night's clash with the Roosters. It'll be his 100th game after taking to the field last week as well. That's the latest in news and sport.
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4: Let's quickly head to Saturday. It's looking mostly sunny, 28. Absolutely perfect conditions out at Jack Mansky Oval. It is finals week one, and our mighty Mandy Blackhawks, who are fifth on ladder, are taking on the Tigers just after midday on Saturday. It's beautiful weather, if not maybe a little hot for the Tigers. Hopefully the Blackhawks will be able to use that to their advantage. We're looking good. Could play footy today, actually, out at Jack Mansky Oval. Sunny one, sunny tomorrow, sunny on Friday, and then on Sunday we're looking mostly sunny and around that 28 degrees out at Brothers League Subcool, where Townsville comes together for sport, food and fun, and a Blackhawks win on Saturday. It's 26.
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4: Yeah, it's no offence to the ads, but I need to clear room to make sure we squeeze in more rock between now and when I hand you over to Nathan. And I've done exactly that. Actually, can you tell me what these three songs have in common? Violet Grohl's 595. Don't you know that there ain't no mountain high enough. And the President's June Buggy. They all go for under 3 minutes. So I'm also carving out time to play more great rock. Blink 182 are going to kick us off. Guess what? They go for 2 minutes 16 at Power 100.

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0: Jane Hump Day here at Power 100. Just popping pause on music for a few minutes so we can cruise down Duckworth Street, pop into the fishing warehouse. And we've got him again today, Hodgie the Barefoot Fisherman. When I called, I could hear what sounded like most of Townsville in the fishing warehouse today.
1: Yeah, mate, it's been hectic again. It's good.
0: Oh.
1: It is good. Everyone's been looking at the weather forecast, I think.
0: Oh, haven't they? What? And look, you and I are both included in those
1: Absolutely.
0: People.
1: Absolutely.
0: Oh, my goodness. Mate, coming down tomorrow and Friday's looking good. By the time we hit Saturday and Sunday, there shouldn't be any residual swell. Should be beautiful.
1: Yeah, and temperatures rising too, so water temps are going to rise, all sorts of stuff. So the offshore fishermen plus the river and creek fishermen and beach fishermen are all going to have a ball, I think.
0: Now, what's your deal? Father's Day, I know you guys are doing some good sales at the fishing warehouse, but what's the deal? Is it because it's Father's Day and it's beautiful weather, Dad gets to go out fishing?
1: Yeah. Well, if he doesn't, he should.
0: Yeah.
1: He's earned it.
0: Yeah, that's right. Bring the Father's Day prezzies in the boat with you or wherever.
1: Absolutely.
0: Land-based fishing, whatever you're doing.
1: Yeah. Yeah, mate, 100%. Now we've got lots of stuff in here. Like, it's one of them things, you know, like when you come in, especially on Father's Day around that time or any special event, you know, we do the same thing like Father's Day, Easter, Christmas, Mother's Day, all that sort of stuff.
0: Yeah.
1: We pretty much work deals on everything for people, but there is going to be some special ones at the moment. I'm doing up electric combos at the moment, so...
0: Awesome.
1: Yeah, because like the last couple of days, electric combos have just been walking out. So. And as you know, when you walk through that door, we've got like one after another just queued up, ready to go. So there's something at each price point, you know, starting at around about that $1,200 going right up to the top of the line stuff. So
0: good stuff.
1: Yeah, she's pretty full on.
0: Now, I saw on Brito's socials that her partner Tegan caught a beautiful brim that she said they got two fish fingers off. Was she using an electric combo for that brim to get that mighty beast out of the water?
1: Yeah, not quite that big, I don't think. It's funny because I didn't know she'd done that video, and I keep on getting asked to do a bait fishing video. So I came in on Sunday and got a packet of prawns and a packet of small packet of pillies, and I thought, you know, like, that's the average person when they could just go down with the kids or whatever.
0: Yeah.
1: Just go and grab that in there. So I thought, well, I'll keep on getting asked to do the video. So today, when it's blowing 35 knots, that's the time to do it. So it was the same deal, mate. It was brim after brim after brim. Cast into the snags, got a jack. And then I thought, nah, I'm over this already. So I went back to Flicker Lewis. But I can't put the video up at the moment because my iCloud's not linking from my iPad to my iPhone. Mm. And there's technology, mate.
0: Well, and listen, if you are listening to the Fishing Report and you are good with tech, call the Fishing Warehouse and please give Hodgie a hand.
1: Please, mayday, mayday.
0: Oh, mate.
1: Oh, dear. I was telling you the other day, mate, I'm going to punch the information into it.
0: Yes, of course you are. Still a few whales around. Just a bit of a heads up. If you are still going to head out and you're going early and it's going to be dark, just know that they're still there.
1: Yeah, absolutely, mate. And I mean, people are going to be going really early, you know, like obviously they're going to be going early. And if you've got a spotlight, which we always recommend you do, you know, every couple hundred metres, just shine that spotlight in front of you and make sure that you're not heading for a big mobile island.
0: Oh, I know, right? No, you wouldn't want to hit them. You'd feel terrible. Plus, you could get severely injured yourself, so.
1: Oh, mate, one of our regular customers came in here. Remember, it'll be 3 years ago, that boat out the front, he hit the whale and they landed upside down. And, he's one of our regular customers. And when he hit the water, it just smashed his shoulder to pieces.
0: Yeah, wow.
1: All that sort of stuff. So, you know, it's not a trivial thing. It's a dead set, life-threatening thing if you come undone. So it's the same in the rivers, though. Like at the moment, you hit something in the dark and you don't want to be swimming around in the rivers around here, I can tell you that.
0: Nay, you're a snapping handbag after you.
1: Yeah. Well, I hit one in the boat the other day, so.
0: Oh, did you?
1: Yeah, come around the corner at about 40 k's an hour, and there he was on the surface, and I thought, well, you're going to wear me like a glove.
0: Jesus, so. Hold on. Oh.
1: Yeah, there was a slight amount of sphincter onto the scene.
0: Yeah, I bet, mate, I bet. I can hear him calling for you, Hodgie, banging on the door. Let him out. We want to talk to him. Get electric combos. All right, mate, always good to catch up.
1: All the best, buddy. Thank you.
0: Hodgie and the rest of the crew at the Fishing Warehouse, Duckworth Street, right next to Mike Hardy Toyota, your fishing and tackle experts. And if you're not sure what Dad might like from there for Father's Day, you can always get yourself a voucher. Grinners! You have plans to become more. after we lose our religion now. Power 100.

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0: Rocking your hump day here at Power 100. If you woke up with Wildy this morning, you might have heard his sweet, sweet, sweet rides. It's all thanks to his great new friends, NQ Cars and Customs, for motoring memorabilia for every man cave. Let's slip into Bruce's 1975 Statesman.
1: That's a sweet noise you got there, man.
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5: Hey, Bruce, Wildy, how are you, mate?
6: Wildy, good, thanks very much. How are you?
5: Awesome. Thanks for bringing along your sweet ride this morning. First things first, you better tell us what it is.
6: It's a 1975 HJ Holden Statesman Caprice. Matching numbers and still only 160,000 kilometres.
5: So what an awesome barn find, but obviously the condition wasn't up to scratch, mate, so there would have been a fair bit of work.
6: There was a lot of work. Every rubber component on it had vaporised for sitting out the sun at Charter's house for so long. Yep. I've done everything. The diff, the brakes, the gearbox, the motor, upgraded the radiator in it. It's got a brand new compressor on the air conditioner. Everything is original. The internals of the original have been of the engine have been replaced and modernised because oils weren't oils back in the day. And so it's got going, and we've done probably 10,000 k's in it since then.
5: So you've kept most of it, you know, looking as original as possible. Is this an original Statesman colour on it too?
6: Original Statesman colour, stripes all the same. Interior has been replaced with as close to original leather they could get. The seats had leather in it that was probably a quarter inch thick and impossible to buy anymore. So it was sourced by Winner Products in Adelaide. When he rang me up, I said, "Where'd you get it from?" And he said, "New York." Oh dear, anyway. So everything's been refurbed, the whole lot's been done. The roof and the hood lining were done by Winner Products. The door cards, the dash, were all original, and all the gauges work. The radio, we had FM put in it.
5: Excellent. You've got to have that, mate. How can you get Power 100 without it?
6: That's correct. And the clock and the quadraphonic 8-track work.
5: Oh, the old cartridge days. So what I'm hearing out of you, Bruce, really is it was a fairly straightforward, easy resto on this Statesman, mate.
6: It wasn't straightforward and easy. It took me a long time. Took me probably nearly 3 years.
5: Okay. I used to be that slow too.
6: Yeah, I did do a few other jobs in the middle.
5: And does it go well?
6: Has a high-speed diff in it.
5: Yep.
6: So it's never going to be a drag racing car. A good cruiser, that's what it is, it's a cruiser.
5: It's a classic, classy car.
6: When I took the leather to Adelaide, Serge, he's in his nearly 90 now, I showed him one piece of leather and he said, "That's out of a 1975. H.J. Holden Statesman Caprice."
5: Get out of here.
6: And he said, "I had one of them and should have never sold it."
5: Yep.
6: And that's why he was determined to find
5: the right leather.
6: The right leather for it. I would have preferred something from Wodonga or something like that.
5: Well, Bruce, thanks for showing us your 1975 Statesman Caprice. It's a sweet ride, mate.
6: Thanks very much for having us.
0: I don't think Bruce loved it when Wildy said, "Oh yeah, so not much work and easy resto." If you've got a sweet, sweet ride for Wildy, make sure you get hold of him. Call him here at Power 100. You can go to our website, power100.com.au, or hit him up on our socials as well. Thanks to NQ Cool Cars and Customs for motoring memorabilia for every man cave. 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

0: hump day for me here at Power 100 with the bloke who I had a nicey cold beverage with yesterday afternoon at Molly's. Hey, Nathan.
1: Hello.
0: I told Wildy this morning.
1: Oh, how did he feel?
0: I couldn't help myself. Well, I said, you know, the big boss, Stu, wanted to do a meeting, and he said, hey, you feel thirsty, you want to go to Molly's, and then bring Nathan too, because you celebrated your first anniversary yesterday.
1: Exactly. We were celebrating. Wildy didn't have anything to celebrate yesterday. It's not really personal.
0: We were also celebrating the fact that he wasn't there, but hey, mate, Rock was absolute... Well, I don't even know the words to put it. Cold chisel blue, Queens of the Stone Age out of the water is taking it gently on Queens of the Stone Age.
1: Yeah, and that's fair. The thing with Queens of the Stone Age is they're a great band. You know, yeah. They have a lot of good songs, but whoever came up against Cold Chisel, except for maybe, you know, a few select bands, they were going to get destroyed.
0: Hiding to nothing. What have you got this afternoon?
1: In my Rock Wars band battle this afternoon, I'm actually really excited for this one. I don't want to give anything away. I've been kind of teasing it throughout the week already.
0: Ooh! Well, this is a big one for you, mate. You got free pizza after three?
1: Definitely do.
0: Good stuff. Have a great afternoon with Nathan, and I am going to catch you tomorrow morning just before nine with the guy we didn't invite to Molly's. What's his name again?
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9: Hello, I'm Michaela Carr. Another three Australians have been found in Nepal, meaning the number of unaccounted for Aussies in the area has fallen to 38. International Development Minister Anne Ali has told the ABC it follows another two people being discovered yesterday.
12: There were some in Nepal, some in Tibet, and three of them were completely outside the crisis area altogether. The assumption is that they hadn't been able to make contact since the crisis began.
9: Australia's housing downturn is gathering pace, with CommBank now downgrading its outlook. It's warning that prices nationally could fall by as much as 9% before the market stabilises mid-next year. Aussie researchers may have cracked the code to cancer growth. A Queensland team has developed a tool called an atlas that maps so-called junk DNA to determine which ones promote cancer growth. Professor Vicky Whitehall says it's an incredible breakthrough.
13: I've worked for many years focusing on bowel cancer, so the atlas is really helping to learn more about different cancers and to really try to understand why they behave differently.
9: Ukraine has been hit by a fresh wave of Russian attacks, with at least 12 people killed in an overnight assault. And Dolly Parton's star on the Hollywood Walk of Fame has been vandalised just a week after her death. The late country singer's name has been scratched over. Crews are working to repair the damage.
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9: Kangaroos coach Alistair Clarkson has been sacked. The North Melbourne boss had 1 year to go on his contract. This comes after the Roos won 9 matches this season to finish 14th on the AFL ladder. In the NRL, Panthers skipper Isaiah Yeo has a chance to return for this weekend's clash against West Tigers. He's been named on the extended bench as he works his way back from a pec injury. Penrith is still in the hunt for the

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4: Mostly sunny for your afternoon here across Townsville as we head to an overnight low of 15 degrees. Back up to 27 for your Thursday and sunny tomorrow. Mostly sunny for favourite day Friday and through the weekend as well. Looking at tops of 28 all through the best days of the week. And right now at the Sugar Shaker, sit at 25.7 degrees.
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4: Here we go, another show underway. Hope you're enjoying yourself so far today. Of course, two band battles have already passed us by. Regurgitator went up against the might that was Hoodoo Gurus. Regurgitator couldn't get it done. No surprises here, although Wildy told me the Gurge put up a great fight right at the top of 7 o'clock, and then it slowly started to die off from there. Then Karina had Chisel and Queens of the Stone Age take each other on. No surprises, Jimmy Barnes and the boys got it done in an absolute landslide, and I'm excited for what is going to happen this afternoon. One of the bands that are ready to take to the battlefield, well, I think they're in line for one of the great honours of making it toward the very back end of Rock Wars 2026. Your vote could get you $10,000 on 1-300-89-19-29. That's after 2 o'clock. Within 15 minutes, we play Jag the Joker, where 1, 2, 3, 4, 5, 6, 7, 8 cards remain. A 1 in 8 chance at $500 thanks to Totally Workwear very shortly here with you. It's Arvo's with Nathan. We play DMA soon. We play the Chili's right after this. And right now, for Big Boss Stew, we play Nickelback, Photograph, Power 100.

0: There they are, DMAs, as part of Arvo's with Nathan on Power 100. How you guys going? We're getting closer to our Rock Wars band battle this afternoon. I'm so excited for this one. I feel like I've been kind of teasing it all week. It's finally here. But before we get there, well, we've got one big thing to do because only 8 cards remain on our Jag, the Joker board. $500 is under one of them. If you call me right now, I'll give you a chance to Jag a Joker.
1: 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Thanks to Totally Workwear Townsville. 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
0: The sound you are listening out for is this. That's you jacking a Joker on 1-300-89-1929. Now, you're probably already trying to call me, but listen. The numbers available. 1, 10, 12, 20, 34, 38, 39, and 49. You know, about a week ago, 1 through 31 was almost all gone, and 31 onwards, well, there was almost every card up. Since then, above 31, there's only 4 numbers left, so we've split the board perfectly even now. Whichever number you pick, well, one of those cards, $500. A loss is not so much a loss today. I have a $50 Tom's Tavern gift card for you just for playing Jag the Joker. It's all thanks to Totally Workwear Townsville. Love your work. Hugh Street in Currajong. I'm going to take that call right off the back of No Doubt, but it's Noiseworks, No Lies, an Aussie pub classic playing for you next here on Power 100.
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0: 100 presents Jag the Joker. Thanks to Totally Workwear Townsville. One card, one chance. $500 cash.
1: I want to do it this way today. A bit more tense. Let's head to the phones.
2: Hello. Hello.
1: Aaron.
3: Yeah, mate. Bring up the Jag Joker.
1: It's a big day.
3: It's a big day. Yeah, I'm out tiling in a bloody house, mate.
1: Are ya?
3: Yeah.
1: Oh, what would you do with $500 if you could get your hands on it?
3: Oh, $500 would take the wife out for lunch.
1: Yeah, it's an expensive lunch.
3: Yeah, oh yeah, expensive.
1: She's worth it though.
3: 100%.
1: Did you hear the cards that are remaining on the board?
3: I believe number 49 still alive.
1: It is, number 49 is alive, so let me head on over. Okay, number 49 on the board is the highest remaining number in the deck of cards. For $500, it would be a nice win. Good thing about wanting to take your wife out for lunch, it's not $500, but I can give you $50 if it's not the Joker to Tom's Tavern.
3: You.
1: So let's give it a go. Number 49 in Jag the Joker today. With only 8 cards remaining, Aaron from Blue Water. It is the King of Hearts. It is not the Joker. Mate.
3: Oh, I still got a $50 there, so that's the go.
1: Thank you so much. Yes, Tom's Tavern, where you can win the ultimate Father's Day breakfast with a new beer garden and kids' play area opening this weekend as well. Aaron from Blue Water, not the Joker. So unfortunate. That means only 7 cards remaining. This time tomorrow, if it's not already gone, we'll be down to about 5 cards. And that's just rough math. I think I'm pretty on the money, though. The Strokes and Alice Cooper still to play for you very shortly. It's Arvo's with Nathan on Power 100 and still haven't given away that Joker.
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0: It's Power 100, Blessed Union of Souls, and Hey Leonardo. Arvo's with Nathan, and just after your news, sport, and weather headlines, we are looking to open up another band battle for our 2026 Rock Wars. 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Only one can go through. You have to tell me who is the greater of the two rock bands. And the only clue I'll give you right now as to who will be on the other side is the first band that we're going to play hasn't been to Australia since October of 2014. Now, stick around. Our Rock Wars band battle starts right after this on Power 100.
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9: Hello, I'm Michaela Carr. The Treasurer has welcomed today's GDP figures, but admits the impacts of the

0: 0.1 for the year. Jim Chalmers says it shows our resilience in the face of global uncertainty.
1: People are still under pressure, but we can see in these national accounts that incomes are growing, housing investment picked up, there's a solid pipeline of business investment.
0: Three more Australians have been accounted for following the flooding disaster in Nepal, but 38 are still missing. Support is swelling for an opt-in algorithm on social media. The Social Services Minister, Tanya Plibersek, says the government is looking at the feature to bolster online safety for young people. Community Strong MP Allegra Spender says she'll support it. Federal police have swooped on the Melbourne home of a former senior CFMEU official as part of an ongoing corruption probe into Victoria's building industry. No charges have been laid. An American judge has ruled there is enough evidence for Tyler Robinson to stand trial over the killing of conservative activist Charlie Kirk. Prosecutors allege Robinson fatally shot Kirk during a university campus speaking event last year. And a tourist has been attacked by a feral buffalo south of Darwin. The 21-year-old woman from Victoria was on a hiking trail with her partner when the animal charged at them. She was left with severe bruising and scratches.
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0: Alistair Clarkson has been sacked by North Melbourne. The team told the news this morning at a meeting in Arden Street. The Roos have cut short Clarkson's contract by a year. And in the NRL, Michael Maguire has buried a drama-filled week at the Broncos by announcing that Adam Reynolds will join the coaching staff next season. Madge says he's expected to have many roles.
3: He's going to be a big part and he always will be. You know, the legacy that he's been able to leave here is pretty special.
0: That's the latest news and sport.
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6: To the skies and out the window here from our studios in the city. The palm trees swaying, meaning that there is some wind outside, mostly sunny as well, as we look toward an overnight low of 15 degrees. We'll head back up to 27 for your Thursday and sunny conditions. The weekend and favourite day Friday all looking much the same, mostly sunny conditions. Tops of 28, and right now in Mount Louisa we sit at 24.6 degrees.
2: 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It's time, the battle to find the greatest rock band ever, Power 100's Rock Wars. 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
6: Our first band in this epic battle of our Rock Wars this afternoon is none other than one of the blueprints for rock and roll. They have four Grammys, a Grammy Lifetime Achievement Award, 250 plus million record sales. They've grossed over $750 million as a band. They tour almost non-stop, although the last time you would have seen them in Australia was all the way back in 2014. I suppose it makes sense given their age. They are the fabric of rock music. They are, of course, out of the UK, the Rolling Stones. Two from them. We start with this one, Sympathy for the Devil. Big track from them. And you know what I love about this song? Is you can go on YouTube for $750 million as a band. They tour almost non-stop, although the last time you would have seen them in Australia was all the way back in 2014. I suppose it makes sense given their age. They are the fabric of rock music. They are, of course, out of the UK, the Rolling Stones. Two from them. We start with this one, Sympathy for the Devil. Big track from them. And you know what I love about this song?

Rock Royalty Battle for Glory. The battle for the greatest rock band of all time is on. This is Power 100's Rock War

0: Jones on Power 100. Jonesy has called in already to talk about the Stones. Hey, mate.
1: It won't matter who the Stones go up unless it's... If they go up against Wildy, he'll win. If they go against anyone else, Rolling Stones will win. Won't matter who they go up against.
0: You think that they are the best rock band to ever exist?
1: Well, they're right up there with Creedence.
0: Okay, I see where we're going with this. You are stirring the pot. If... I'm not going to say it. Don't... Just wait for the second band, Jonesy.
1: Yeah, too easy.
0: And we head to them now. Originally a one-man band when the project was started. They come a very long way from self-produced alone in a studio while processing the loss of a friend to five-time Rock Album of the Year winners. Bred out of the Seattle sound, but a purely separate entity. Their music video is always iconic, and their name, a term used by World War II fighter pilots to describe UFOs. They're due to hit Aussie shores this November, and of course we'll be playing right here in our city at Queensland Country Bank Stadium. Your Rock Wars band battle continues now with the band who I believe to be the greatest to ever do it in almost every category. Get your vote in right now. This is the Foo Fighters.

From the first riff to the final vote, the battle for the greatest rock band of all time is on. The battle for the greatest rock band of all time is on. This is Power 100's Rock Wars

0: There they are, Foo Fighters. And a well underrated track of theirs, Wheels, as we continue Arvo's with Nathan and Power 100 and your band battle in Rock Wars. Every vote on 1-300-89-1929 will get you in the draw for $10,000. I'll be taking votes on that number for the next 20 minutes. And if you call on through, vote for Foo Fighters or Rolling Stones, I'm going to have to ask you a few questions. 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Have you seen them live? Are you going to Queensland Country Bank Stadium this November to watch the Foo Fighters play right here in Townsville? Your calls taken right now on 1-300-89-1929. Right now, I've taken about 15 calls. Rolling Stones up by 3. So get on in. If you're a Fooey's fan, don't think that they're just going to automatically win. The Rolling Stones fans are out today. It's Power 100. Your Rock Wars band battle continues next.
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0: And now, the amp's cool, the dust settles, but only you can decide who's walking away with a win. 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
1: It is Foo Fighters up against the Rolling Stones. Rolling Stones, the fabric of rock and roll from the 1960s onwards. The Foo Fighters, one of the greatest rock discographies of all time, on their way to Townsville, playing for us here in our city this November. Who is going to go all the way? Right now, we see the Rolling Stones inching ahead by 2 votes. Going to take a few more calls and see if we are any further ahead. All right, Claudette, what do you got for me?
2: It's a hard one. I've seen both of them live.
1: Wow.
2: I'm an old person. Foo Fighters.
1: Foo Fighters. You know, if I pick up Ray, who's he going to vote for?
2: I don't know.
1: Maybe I'll leave.
2: Ringing. The phone keeps ringing. I know that.
1: I'll leave it there for a little while then.
2: Okay, cheers.
1: Thanks for that. All right, Arthur, who are we going for?
3: Rolling Stones, mate.
1: Vote for Rolling Stones. I gotcha.
3: Thank you.
1: No worries.
4: Oh, mate, easily the Stones.
1: Easily the Stones, okay. You don't like Foo Fighters?
4: Yeah. Oh, it's my era. Yeah, I'm an oldie.
1: Totally. I get you. I got your vote in there for Rolling Stones, and they're up by 2.
4: Cheers, mate.
1: Thank you. I know there are some tradies out there on the worksite right now. They think they're too busy to call me, but the Foo Fighters are currently losing to the Rolling Stones by just a few votes. That number, it gets you in the draw for $10,000, is 1-300-89-19-29. I need your votes. This is the most calls I have received for a band battle in the 2 weeks we have been running this. Maybe ever, even including last year. People are invested. The Rolling Stones, the Foo Fighters. If you think this will take care of itself, it will not. 1-300-89-19-29. We've only got 2 more songs until we play your winning band in this battle. Rolling Stones, Fooey's One Must Go. One advances to the round of 32 next here on Power 100.
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1: With 2 minutes left to go, before we started talking here on Power 100, the votes for the Rolling Stones sat at 24 votes. Foo Fighters sat at 24 votes. Tied up, 2 minutes to go, a number I've never seen calls here at the station. Her name was Samantha. She called from work. She was talking very quietly, in fact. And it was a singular fan of this band that ended up putting them over the line in our Rock Wars band battle this afternoon. Out of the Rolling Stones and the Foo Fighters, only one band can continue through till round two. And it's the closest it's ever been. It's the most calls I've received for a band battle. The band going through to the round of 32 is... it is the band coming to Queensland Country Bank this November, the Foo Fighters. After 49 calls taken, they took it by just one on Power 100.

0: the adrenaline dump is done. Foo Fighters through to the next round of Rock Wars. I just took an awesome call from Ursula as well. She was our 50th caller, and she would have voted for the Rolling Stones. So had she called 5 minutes earlier, we would have had a different result. Now, time to reset. Free pizza after 3 o'clock right here on Power 100. It's Arvo's with Nathan. 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
10: Very good afternoon. Traffic is starting to build on Bounce Street westbound from Hermit Parker Railway Estate approaching Tata South Road. Also, busy both ways on Wilcox Street through Mount Louise and around the Roebuck Zones and around Ingham Road as you make way through Coles Grove. Census night was Tuesday, 11th of August. There's still time to complete in the census. 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I'm Brad Moore. Traffic in 30 minutes on Power 100.
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11: Hello, I'm Makata Carr. The Treasurer has described

0: Canadians have been accounted for following the flooding disaster in Nepal. 38 are still missing, while the death toll has risen to more than 1,000. International Development Minister Anne Ali says the search for them is being ramped up.
1: Through the International Development portfolio and the Foreign Affairs portfolio, doing everything that we can to locate the 38 Australians who are still unaccounted for in the region.
0: 13 Australians accused of being involved with Islamic State will face an Iraqi court. Authorities there say they've finished interrogating the prisoners transferred from Syria early this year. Perth doctor Tariq Kamlay is among the group to face a mass trial. A hiker missing in South Australia's mid-north has been found safe and well. The alarm was raised last night when the woman failed to return from a hike at Mount Remarkable. The 68-year-old is unhurt. And former Bondi Rescue lifeguard and mental health advocate Matt Dee has died. Dee appeared on Bondi Rescue from 2008 to 2017 and founded a clothing brand that worked with Suicide Prevention Australia.
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0: Alistair Clarkson has become the third AFL coach this year to be sacked. North Melbourne president Sonia Hood has maintained that he was the best man for the team when he was poached in 2022.
5: But now it's become clear that Alistair no longer has the belief from enough people at the club that he is the right coach to take this group forward.
0: A retiring Broncos skipper Adam Reynolds has been appointed to the Brisbane coaching staff after hanging up his boots. That's the latest news and sport.
6: G'day, the countdown is on. 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
7: Mostly sunny the remainder of your Arvo, 15 overnight as we head toward Thursday. Sunny tops of 27. Friday, Saturday and Sunday tops of 28 and sunny as well. And right now at Alligator Creek, we sit at 25.3 degrees.
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7: What a band battle we just had here. Foo Fighters up against Rolling Stones. Fooey's get it done by one. I then get a call 2 minutes later after we played the winning song, a vote for Rolling Stones. It's all a matter of timing. The Stones definitely did not go down without a fight. Now to free pizza at three. Thanks to Pizza Riviera. 1-300-89-19-29. 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
1: Oakley Dokley, I just jumped off the phone while we were playing those songs to a bloke named Jordan, who's doing the hard work on site today. I can't air him because the work he was doing and the things he's about to do after work are not becoming of a man on the job, but he was monitoring the radio while his other workmates did some of the labour. So he's doing hard work. He deserves pizza. I set him up with large pizza and garlic bread from Pizza Riviera. Now you boys, get off site, go enjoy the pub, have your liquid carbs, then head on down to Pizza Riviera, pick up your large pizza and garlic bread, and then you're all good to go. Apparently, you work every single day, so it doesn't matter that it's Wednesday. You can do anything on any day. Wednesday is but a concept. I really would have liked to have aired that call, but I don't want to let anyone down. Don't want to get anyone fired today. Matchbox 20, Guns N' Roses, play for you next. Great Gunners song. I mean, not just great in the normal sense of the word, but when you say like top 10 rock songs of all time, this one might be in there. You might not trust my taste after the band battle we just had, but you'll like this next song. Arvo's with Nathan, Power 100.
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0: It is Power 100 Arvos with Nathan rounding that last corner before we wrap up the show today. And we should look at our NRL Queensland teams list for the final regular round of the season. And we'll start with the Sooners game, which is tomorrow night, 7:50 in Sydney. The Broncos take on the Bulldogs. The Broncos, of course, we know everything's under control because the whole plan and problems were leaked. 14 of them, to be precise. You can have a look at that one if you feel like it. It is a bit of a nothing burger at the end of the day, and weirdly, no changes to their team list, despite the game having no impact on the Broncos' season. You'd think this would be a good time to give the future of the club a bit of a run, but Madge, with some interesting strategies around team selection recently, he's decided, no, we'll go with the same team that lost to the Storm last week. I'm sure it'll be great. Anyways, next one. Dolphins-Titans. I'm excited for this one. Friday, 6 p.m. It'll be a great spectacle, even if we do expect the Dolphins heading into finals to be on their A game and in form heading into it. For the Titans, we see Bo Fermor return, a few starting squad changes, and Sonny Karma is expected to make his NRL debut this weekend. So congrats to him. For the Dolphins, Cobbo will miss a match with an ankle injury before coming back next week, hopefully for round one of the finals, while Connolly Lemuelu looks to return to the squad before the finals run starts as well. Cowboys Raiders, that is the big one. Saturday, 5:30 p.m. at Queensland Country Bank Stadium. It's a doubleheader as well. Starting from 3:30, you can watch the NRLW Cowboys up against the Roosters. But for the men, Nanai and Griffin Neame out this week, while John Bateman and Cohen Hess move into the starting squad. Robert Derby comes in to replace Zach Labor as he is out for HIA protocol. Get behind the boys. It's the last regular season game. Head on down to Queensland Country Bank Stadium and go early. You can go and watch the NRLW squad as well. Those doubleheaders, they are way more fun than you think. You might think that two games of footy is too long to be at the stadium. I'm telling you, it's absolutely not. Those are our Queensland NRL team lists for the final regular round. Next week, when we're talking about this, we'll go through all of the games and see our top eight in action in the final series. Find out who's going to be the premiers this year in a few weeks. Very exciting stuff. Now we're going to come back in with Gin Blossoms and the Cougar Mellencamp right after this on Power 100.
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0: It is Power 100. I'm wrapping up the show for this afternoon. Jones and Amanda ready to drive you home after this as I drive myself home. 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But I can listen to some Jonesy and Amanda while I do it. 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
12: All traffic has settled down.

0: 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I'm Brad Moore, traffic in 30 minutes on Power 100.
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2: Hello, I'm Michaela Carr. An independent investigation into Telstra has found the cause of a major outage in July. A faulty power supply had been replaced but was reset to the wrong date. As a result, hundreds of callers couldn't connect to 000. Alarms also weren't picked up initially because the problem arose outside business hours. A Pacific Climate Change conference next month is failing to get RSVPs from many countries. The event is being held as a curtain raiser to the COP31 talks in Turkey in November. Australia's climate change minister, Chris Bowen, says there is still going to be a good roll-up.
3: Not only prime ministers, heads of multilateral development banks, cabinet ministers who often don't attend pre-COP either, but are coming to this one.
2: Five Australians have been accounted for following the flooding disaster in Nepal. 38 are still missing, while the death toll there has risen to more than 1,000. A cameraman who slipped on a wet floor at a McDonald's has been awarded $15,000. An ACT court has found the restaurant was negligent, but the man had not taken reasonable care for his own safety. The man injured his hip when he slipped and had wanted $2 million in damages. And police in central Queensland are trying to track down those responsible for stealing thousands of sheep from a property. It's happened over a three-month period, with the 5,500 animals worth about $1.7 million.
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2: North Melbourne has parted ways with coach Alistair Clarkson. He had 1 year left to go on his contract. And retiring Broncos skipper Adam Reynolds is sticking around the team. It's been confirmed he'll join Michael Maguire's coaching staff next season. Madge says they're still working out what role he will play.
4: He'll be around the club for sure. Where that's going to land, we're still working our way through that. You know, it'd be crazy not to utilise Reno.
2: That's the latest news and sport.
5: ANZ presents Birds of the World. While Gavin blissfully sleeps, this vigilant bird, the ANZ Falcon, is on high alert. Yes, his ANZ Falcon watches for fraud 24/7. So should a fraudster use Gavin's card details while he snores,

0: Big Bang Theory.
1: Big Bang Theory.
2: You know it. Amanda boasts that she has not seen one episode of that show.
1: I don't boast. I marvel. Have you watched it, Katrina?
0: Yes, I have.
2: Yeah, I like it.
1: I know everyone in the universe loves it. I just never got around to it those 18 years it was on.
2: Where would you see a Snellen chart being used, Katrina?
0: In an optometrist, because I'm an optometrist.
2: What are the chances?
1: That's, you're making a spectacle of yourself.
2: Katrina. I had my eye test just recently.
1: I've booked one in today. Actually booked in an eye test today.
2: And my macula's doing okay.
1: Is it?
2: Yeah, they get that little thing that goes poof, on the...
1: Well, let's tell people what a Snellen chart. He's over to you, Katrina. What's a Snellen chart?
0: It's the visual acuity chart where they test your letters.
1: That's right.
0: You read the letters.
1: And everyone lives in fear of something similar like this when you're going to renew your driver's license.
2: I got to admit, it's pretty easy, the one at the... when you go to any of the motor registries around the country.
1: Do you think?
2: Yeah. And you can get a bit of a sneaky peek at the mirror under the desk. You know, you say to them, oh, you just, can you just get me that pen?
1: Can you and get me that pen?
2: While they're getting
1: people
2: the pen.
1: People charmingly do.
2: You look at the thing and go, right, okay.
1: My friend told her husband all the letters, and then, stupidly, because they switch them up all the time.
2: They do, they change them.
1: So you read them out like hieroglyphs.
2: Katrina, question number four for you.
1: In Greek mythology, what legendary lost city was supposedly submerged beneath the sea?
0: Oh, I know this.
1: Jet lag has made Ryan press that buzzer very quickly, Katrina.
2: Well, GMY Ryan wants to get other people to go, Katrina. That's question number four of the Fast Five.
1: The last, I know this.
2: Yeah, you might see everything, Katrina, but not that answer. In Greek mythology, what legendary lost city was supposedly submerged beneath the sea?
1: Oh, words like that.
2: It's Jonesy and Amanda driving you home for Jam Nation.
3: 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Pointless. Shouting with Jonesy and Amanda? Therapeutic.
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0: TikTok Tucker. We make food from TikTok and eat it.
1: And the last few have been horrible, and that wasn't by design. Sometimes something sounds terrible and ends up being delightful. But today's, I thought, let's cut it back and go with something that will taste nice, but whether it will work is my question. It seems deceptively simple. It is a Milo mug cake. These two ingredients, Milo and milk, and a mug. I guess that's three ingredients. We put 4 tablespoons of Milo into a mug. I'm going to make 3.
0: Yep.
1: We'll say that's a tablespoon.
0: Yeah.
1: 1.
0: Not a level tablespoon, but
1: 2.
0: You do you.
1: Why is that funny? 4. Let me just do all of them. So 4 now into Ryan's. Right. 1, 2. I'll speed it up. 4.
0: Good.
1: 4 into yours. 1, 2, 3, 4. So 4 tablespoons.
0: You've pretty much used a whole tin of Milo.
1: Almost, haven't I? And then on top of that, I add 1 tablespoon of milk.
0: Are we going full cream?
1: Yes, we are. Is that okay with you and your slim hips? A tablespoon of milk. 1.
0: Oh, God, goodness.
1: Right. And he's like watching. You always say I look like the Swedish chef when I hold things.
0: No, it looks like sooty is making something.
1: Okay, so you give that a stir,
0: okay,
1: please.
0: There's not much milk in
1: there. No, there's 1 tablespoon of milk. Do you think that was a tablespoon? And what we do is we just mix until it looks. See the picture there? Maybe
0: it's
1: I need
0: crumbly.
1: A little bit more. Maybe I need a bit more milk, you think? Maybe a tiny bit more. It's supposed to look like pudding, like brownie batter.
0: Yeah, it doesn't look like brownie
1: batter. Okay, let's put a tiny bit in.
0: Yeah, maybe a little, just a little splash. Not telling what to do there, chef. But.
1: Okay, and all right, and then a little splash there.
0: Yeah.
1: And you mix, looks like brownie batter. Now, here's the thing. Mm. Can you get off my instructions? We microwave that for a minute 30. That's all you do. You put it in the microwave for 1.5 minutes.
0: Yeah.
1: But check every 20 seconds, it said.
0: 1.5 minutes every 20 seconds.
1: And you supposedly it ends up with.
0: Well, yours is more viscous.
1: It ends. So viscous, and supposedly you end up with a cake. Do you need some more milk in yours? You think
0: maybe you might. Have to
1: Mine's
0: give me
1: like
0: some
1: a
0: milk.
1: Bit like brownie butter. All right. Well, we're going to put these in the microwave.
0: Well, why don't you put it in now?
1: Oh, okay. Well, I've got to make Ryan's yet.
0: Yeah. Okay. Well, you do that. What we'll do? We'll get a little. This is how McDonald's works.
1: How?
0: Well, you've got different stations. And you're making.
1: I wish I was listening to another one.
0: Right, we'll put your one in. Are you going to put more together?
1: You can put 3 in at once.
0: Okay. Well,
1: let's not argue.
0: Right, please.
1: Come on.
0: That's what Ryan's missed. Okay, I tell you what. What we're going to do is we'll put it in the microwave and then we'll come on back.
1: That's what I said.
0: Enjoy Milo mug cake. It's Jonesy and Amanda driving you home for Jam Nation.
2: Please welcome
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9: Malone, a build up of Smith Street both ways through the CBD. Wilcox Street outbound through Garber to Duckworth Street and Mather Street. Has been busy both ways around the roadwork zones through Mount Louisa and also through Cosgrove. 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

0: 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To the kitchen, Batman.
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3: 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Talking about.
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7: The last few TikTok tuckers have been terrible. Today, how bad can it be? Milo, 4 tablespoons of Milo and a tablespoon of milk, thereabouts, munched into sort of a brownie mixture into the microwave for 1.5 minutes. Let's see what we get.
0: Here's the ingredients of Milo?
7: Do you want to spend time on the radio reading it out? You do that.
0: Extract of malt, barley.
7: Here you go, Ryan.
0: Or malt barley. And rice. Milk solids. Sugar.
7: I know you're trying to bore me. Cocoa. You've bored me before and I've had to put up with it. Let's try it.
0: Choc malt.
7: Okay, come, what are you doing?
0: Blend.
7: Okay, here we go.
0: Riboflavin.
7: Okay, here we go. Milo mug. Okay, now it may be a bit hot. It is cake or pudding consistency,
0: pudding.
7: Really. Look at Ryan's face.
0: I'd be good.
7: Come on,
0: some...
7: how would you pull a face? It's Milo and milk.
0: If you had some ice cream or cream.
7: It would be nice, that's true. Yours is all browned down the side. It looks like a tradie's loo.
0: Okay. Oh, wow. You know what?
7: No.
0: You had someone coming around and you had some...
7: and you hate them.
0: You had some ice cream. This would be okay.
7: It's a funny... The taste isn't terrible, but the consistency is like... How would you... Like concrete. Or like, how would you describe
0: it's
7: the consistency?
0: Grainy.
7: Grainy. It's grainy.
0: It's grainy.
7: It's grainy.
0: It's grainy.
7: Yeah.
0: Yeah.
7: I don't think ice cream would save it.
0: And considering that we pretty much used a whole tin for these...
7: The taste is a bit too chocolatey.
0: So financially, it's not good either. So you could probably go and buy a Betty Crocker pudding, self-sourcing.
7: And you can get pudding so you can just make it in a mug.
0: Mm.
7: Yeah, it's a bit too intense.
0: Let me speak,
7: please.
0: Yeah.
7: It's too intense a chocolate flavour. Would you agree, Ryan?
8: Yeah, no good.
7: No good. We will put the incredible list of details.
0: Two thumbs down.
7: It's like making a turducken. I'll put all those ingredients on our socials and see if you'd like it.
0: Write them down.
6: Sick duck, making slap, gonna make you go yuck.
7: Are you still there, Brendan? 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
0: I had nothing to say.
7: Well, I have something to say. 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So much to discuss on the show.
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19: Still minor build-up on Sturt Street, both ways through the CBD, and Wilcox Street outbound through Garber to Duckworth Street, Mather Street. Quite heavy now between Mount Louisa and Cosgrove approaching Ingham Road. Daymar Townsville says minimum 30% store-wide. 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I'm Brad Moore, traffic in 30 minutes on Power 100.
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20: Hello, I'm Michaela Carr. Victoria Police have interviewed four Sydney Swans as part of their investigation into sexual assault allegations. No charges have been laid, but detectives say the investigation is ongoing. The Treasurer has welcomed today's GDP figures, but admits the impact of the war in the Middle East is still being felt. The economy grew 0.4% in the June quarter, up 2.1% for the year. The Prime Minister denies a climate change conference in the Pacific next month is turning out to be a flop. The pre-COP event has failed to attract interest from many international leaders, but Anthony Albanese says he doesn't care about any other country as long as we're there.
21: Now, we have an absolute interest in engaging with the Pacific respectfully, treating them for the world leaders that they are.
20: Support is swelling for an opt-in algorithm on social media. Social Services Minister Tanya Plibersek says the government is looking at the feature, and Community Strong MP Allegra Spender says she'll support it. A Perth paediatrician is one of a dozen Australians set to go on trial in Iraq. They're accused of being involved in Islamic State and were transferred from Syrian detention camps early this year. And Dolly Parton's star on the Hollywood Walk of Fame has been vandalised just a week after her death. The late country singer's name has been scratched over. Crews are working to repair the damage.
5: Upset with your current wholesaler?
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20: Another AFL coach has been shown the door. The Kangaroos have sacked Alistair Clarkson with 1 year to go on his contract. Meanwhile, the AFL has dumped opening round. It's issued a schedule for 2027 showing all 18 teams will feature in a 9-game round in mid-March. And in the NRL, a race against the clock for an injury.

0: Manu Leilua is facing intense rehab after dislocating his elbow on Sunday. That's the latest news and sport.
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4: Great weather the remaining of your afternoon. Mostly sunny overnight. We head down to 15 degrees and 27 our top for tomorrow once again with partly cloudy conditions. Mostly sunny favourite day Friday and the weekend all looking at tops of 28 degrees.
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17: The second day of September, or the second day of spring. How are you going, friend? I think about you all the time. We've had a long relationship, and you're one of my best friends in the world, but I know that you're going through a lot of stuff, and I was just thinking about Harley, and I was thinking about little Minnie, your dog.
18: My dog isn't well, and I wasn't going to cry. 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
17: Okay.
18: 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Everyone who has an old, sick dog can relate. So let's talk about it. I'll get the tissues and let's get a cup of tea and we'll reconvene.
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0: Hello there, it's Jonesy Demanda driving you home this Wednesday afternoon.
1: So, anyway, I wasn't going to cry, but I've cried for every day for the last 2 weeks. Minnie's still with us. This is my 14-year-old border collie, who in my home is the sunshine and the glue. My home, even though Harley isn't well and we have carers in the house, it's a happy, loving house. But the dog is absolutely the burst of sunshine. And she's 14, so I've been realistic about this, but quite, I guess, you know, we all, with our older dogs, we all think that it won't happen.
0: Mm.
1: But there was it was the morning after the Logies, and I was out having a coffee with my son, Liam, and Minnie was with us. And I said, oh, I just feel under her neck. She's got a couple of lumps. And we went to the vet, and she's got lymphoma.
0: Yeah.
1: And in younger dogs, there is palliative, there's oncology, you can have their cancers treated, et cetera, but why would you put a 14-year-old dog through that?
0: And what does that involve? Is it like human?
1: It's chemotherapy.
0: Right.
1: Yeah. And but we're not going to, you know, it wasn't even offered and we wouldn't, there's
0: sure.
1: no point to it. But she has been given a steroid that she takes every day, which won't stop what's happening inside her, but will make her feel better. And Chris Brown sent over a care package. He was lovely, and this Omega Plus oil that is good for her joints. And so I've been loading her up with good things. But I thought that might turn a corner for her. And they said, look, we've got maybe between 4 and 8 weeks with her.
0: Oh.
1: And I just saw this week, I just think I don't even know if we'll get that far. We've got holidays and it's about 3 weeks. And I thought, that's great. I'll just spend the time with the dog, you know. But this is my need, not hers. And every day I take her for a walk down to the beach. But that's my need, not hers. It's my need to have her with me.
0: Sure.
1: It's too far to walk now, and it's too hard getting her in another car now. And so, look, she's hanging in, but I don't know. And then I'm thinking, God, can we make it to Father's Day? I think we will.
0: Because she's not a whingy dog.
1: Well, no. And
0: I've never heard her bark.
1: No, she's not. And also, this is what Chris Brown had said to me too. And we've got great local vets. They're fantastic. They love Minnie so much.
0: Mm.
1: But Chris was saying too that she won't know she's not well. She won't know she's got cancer. The steroids make her feel better. But as I said, it won't change the trajectory of what's happening inside her little body.
0: Is the 6 to 8 weeks, is that worst case?
1: For 4 to 8 weeks.
0: Is that?
1: Well, I don't know.
0: Or does it mean last for another year?
1: No, it's not going to be that. This is not how that cancer goes. And they're being realistic with us. And she vomited all the other night.
0: Yeah.
1: We've only got carpet in one room and that copped 4 big spews. and they gave her an anti-nausea shot and I said, but we're still looking at that same timeline, and they said yes. And so, you know, I'm just loving every minute. Whenever I go for a walk and I see owners with old dogs, you sort of, you know, you smile at each other because you know you're cherishing these special, fleeting moments.
0: Mm.
1: And it's just so hard. And the thing is, this is how it goes. This is the circle of life. When you buy a dog or a cat or any of those, well, cats live for a long time, don't they?
0: But yeah.
1: Dogs, 14 years is a good innings for a dog. And I know very well she's had a brilliant life. We've loved her so much and she's loved us. But when you enter that contract, you know you will outlive your pet.
0: Mm.
1: But somehow you forget that. And I've been here before. I've lost a dog before.
0: Yeah, I remember when Ripley passed away.
1: And when
0: away.
1: We first got Minnie, I thought, I don't know if I can love you. I feel guilty loving
0: you.
1: Yeah,
0: but I remember when you got little Minnie, like a little ball of fur.
1: Yeah, a bitey ball of fur. But she's... You know, I found myself the day after she'd been diagnosed. I saw people walking their dogs and I thought, well, there's heartbreak travelling, which is terrible. But no, yeah. We all do it. We all know it is, but we choose not to because it is worth it.
0: It's good you're talking about it. Back in the old days, you wouldn't talk about this sort of stuff because you just say it's a dog.
1: That's right.
0: What happened. In my generation, that's certainly what it was.
1: But
0: so it's good to see that
1: the heartache is so piercing, but we all enter into it because the joy is absolutely worth it.
0: Friend.
1: So anyway, I was debating whether to talk about it because my emotions are so raw, as you can imagine. But also, I didn't want to one day say, hey, Minnie's not
0: here. I know.
1: I kind of wanted to pull the Band-Aid a little bit before the full Band-Aid. This is the universal animal lover's pain, and I know that. I know it.
0: Well, do you want to take some time off or something?
1: Just hang with
0: you. Do you want to bring her in here?
1: No, she doesn't.
0: She can come and hang in with here.
1: No, she hates the way you talk.
0: What do you mean?
1: I was joking. No, that I'm coming here is a great distraction.
0: Okay. Well, whatever you need to do, we can accommodate.
1: Thank you. I appreciate that. And I don't know what we need to do. We just, you know, we love her and we pat her and we, you know, we ride it. We ride the wave together.
0: Oh, sweet Pete.
1: But every dog owner, every animal lover has been, will be here and has been here.
0: Sure.
1: It's universal. Doesn't make it easier.
0: I'll tell you what, I'll make you a cup of tea.
1: I'd love a cup of tea, thank you.
0: It's Jonesy and Amanda driving you home for Jam Nation.
2: Amanda brings the common sense. Jonesy brings the nonsense.
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0: 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That's the latest traffic on Power 100.
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14: Hi, I'm Sally Pearson. A boost for the Kangaroos ahead of this weekend's Round 4 AFLW clash against the Saints. Premiership stars Erica O'Shea and Eilish Sheeran are both expected to return from injury, while Sydney forward Taylor Smith is also set to return from a wrist injury. A major signing for Western Sydney, with dual Premiership player Rihanna Polisina returning to the club. She signed on with the Wanderers for at least the next two Women's A-League seasons. And Aussies Kimberly Verrill, Taylor Preston and Maya joined her in action in the second round of the US Tennis Open early tomorrow morning.
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3: Hello, I'm Michaela Carr. The Sydney Swans have confirmed that four players have been interviewed by Victoria Police as part of their investigation into an alleged sexual assault. The club says no charges have been laid and detectives have indicated the process will take time to run its course. The Swans have once again apologised for the distress and disappointment the matter has caused. New South Wales Police are investigating what they suspect to be a gangland shooting in Sydney's west. A man is dead after the incident on a street in Merrylands. Australia is pitching in $600 million in the fight against drug smugglers in the Pacific. Prime Minister Anthony Albanese says most of the cash will be used on operations from the air.
4: That includes a range of measures: enhanced aerial surveillance, more training for regional police.
3: Iran has struck US interests around the Middle East to avenge fresh attacks on the Islamic Republic. Tehran says it's launched ballistic missiles on two American bases in Jordan. However, there's no confirmation of hits or injuries. A hiker missing in South Australia's mid-north has been found safe and well. The alarm was raised last night when the woman failed to return from a hike at Mount Remarkable. The 66-year-old is unhurt. And former Bondi Rescue lifeguard and mental health advocate Matt Dee has died. Dee appeared on Bondi Rescue from 2008 to 2017 and funded a clothing brand that worked with the organisation Suicide Prevention Australia.
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3: Alistair Clarkson has become the third AFL coach this year to be sacked. North Melbourne president Sonia Hood has maintained he was the best man for the team when he was poached back in 2022.
6: But now it's become clear that Alistair no longer has the belief from enough people at the club that he is the right coach to take this group forward.
3: And in the NRL, Broncos skipper Adam Reynolds has been appointed to the Brisbane coaching staff after hanging up his playing boots last weekend. That's the latest news and sport.
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3: Great weather the remaining of your afternoon. Mostly sunny overnight. We head down to 15 degrees and 27 our top for tomorrow. Once again, with partly cloudy conditions. Mostly sunny favourite day, Friday and the weekend, all looking at tops of 28 degrees.
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5: 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Hello, Wiggle.
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14: It's showtime.
15: It's just tough. That's what I've learnt this hour. It's just tough.
16: I often talk about, as you know, I bang on about the word somber.
15: Yep.
16: The gradual realisation we are all living a complex life. Everyone is. So it doesn't take away your own pain, but somehow sharing this stuff reminds you that everyone is going through something.
15: Exactly. And it's and like you say, it's hard having a pet because you will outlive the pet.
16: Yeah, but that's the contract you buy into, and yet I find myself stunned that here I am. She's 14.
15: Unless you're with Miss September.
16: Then your wife isn't happy.
15: Then that's a whole different kettle of fish. You know what will cheer you up?
16: Tell me.
15: Infrastructure.
16: Oh, no.
15: And there's a piece of infrastructure in our country that is celebrating its 50th birthday today.
16: It's not a monorail or something, is it?
15: Oh, please. Don't waste my time for monorails. You know I have no time for monorails. They're as useless as light rail. Light rail's infinitely better than
16: okay,
15: monorail.
16: Okay, sorry I asked.
15: Okay.
16: And no, it's not cheering me up.
15: Are you sure?
16: I'm sure.
15: Because when I tell you next about the infrastructure that's celebrating its 50th birthday.
16: What a hook, Brendan. You've hooked me
15: through. You will be filled with joy.
16: Will I? Okay.
15: Instagram's coming up as well. It's Jonesy and Amanda driving you home.
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0: Paramanimals having a birthday next week. Give it up for infrastructure. It's Jonesy and Amanda driving you home.
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0: You have 10 questions, 60 seconds on the clock. You could pass if you don't know an answer. We'll come back to that question if time permits. Get all the questions right, $1,000.
5: We've got Anthony waiting to see if you can win money. Let me just say this. You can win $2,000 if you answer a bonus question, but it's double or nothing. I'm back.
0: Do you want
5: now.
0: Me to talk about infrastructure again?
5: No.
0: Will that help?
5: Oh, would you pull my fingernails out? I'd prefer that.
0: Are you sure we could talk about the spheres in Rundle Mall?
5: I'm ready to talk to Anthony.
0: Anthony is in Pakenham.
5: Hi,
0: hello,
5: Anthony.
6: Good afternoon, good evening, and good night.
5: Well,
0: yeah, very well.
5: Let's see if we can give you some money here. 10 questions, 60 seconds. If you're not sure, say pass. We might have time to come back, okay?
6: Okay.
5: All right, Anthony, here we go. Here comes question number one. What colour is white chocolate?
6: White.
5: Question two. How many levels are there in a two-storied house?
6: Two.
5: Question three. Which bird is often associated with delivering babies?
6: Stork.
5: Question four. What family of instruments is the violin part of?
6: Strings.
5: Question five. In which decade was Madonna born?
6: The 60s.
5: Oh. She was a 58 baby.
0: Yeah, 58.
6: Was 50s, wasn't it?
0: Yeah, I thought she was 60. I thought she was born in 1960.
5: No, 1958.
0: She's still putting bums on seats.
5: She's mostly her own.
0: Anthony.
5: Anthony, thank you for playing.
6: No, thank you very much, and sending my love to Amanda for her little puppy.
5: Anthony, thank you. Oh.
0: You've just joined us. Amanda's going through a tough time.
5: I am. My pooch. She's 14. So we've had a great innings, and my rational brain knows all that, but she does have an
0: lymphoma. But you've still got it for the moment, any consolation.
5: I do, but I don't know how long this moment will be. Yeah, but anyway, I'm glad I shared today. Thank you.
0: It's very kind of you.
5: Well, coming up next, if you would
0: like to play Instagram, josieandamanda.com.au.
5: And coming up next, I will dry my tears because I want to talk to you about a moment in history.
0: Rundle Mall's
5: that
0: opening.
5: That we're not taught about in schools, but maybe we should.
0: It's Jonesy and Amanda driving you home.
4: Go on. Bring your sarcasm. They brought theirs.
7: 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Put it up both of us.
0: I'm sensing a bit of hostility there.
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0: 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It's Jonesy and Amanda driving you home.
1: I'd like to have a segment called Great Moments in History that you probably don't know about.
2: Mm.
1: This is about a series of riots. Here's some audio from one of the riots.
0: Is that here or in America?
1: This one's in America. Mm. But do you know what the riots might have been?
0: Civil rights, NRA, BLM, WLM, whatever America.
1: WTF. They were the 1983 Cabbage Patch riots.
0: The doll.
1: The doll. The riots broke out in stores. Dolls were being flung on, There were long lines. Parents were driving hundreds of miles to get their kids on the, to get their hands on this new toy for their kids.
0: Mm.
1: So the Cabbage Patch dolls, as we know, they, people still have them, I think, don't
0: yeah,
1: they?
0: Yeah, I think they're around. They're a thing.
1: You'd get a little birth certificate, a backstory with the thing, etc. So the dolls sold out instantly in 1983, igniting a supply and demand crunch that sent shoppers into a full-on frenzy.
3: The customers were standing in front of this store at 7 o'clock this morning. The store didn't open until 9, and only a few Cabbage Patch dolls were going on sale. Once the coupons were given out to those few parents who would be allowed to buy a doll, the word was given out that the dolls would be given out behind the store, out back at the freight entrance. And then the race was on. Otherwise dignified, calm, mannerly parents broke into a sprint.
4: Well, I had to take what they gave me, and they gave me a boy, and I wanted a girl. This is my second trip around. My husband works here, and I can't even get what I want.
5: I missed work. I'm late for work to get this for my little girl. I'm not going to tell my boss. I'm trying to get there now.
3: Things have reached such a point that this store in Clifton, New Jersey, has set up a Cabbage Patch trading post. They decided it doesn't matter much that the doll retails for $21 if you can't buy one. So they'll pay you $40 for any Cabbage Patch doll you bring in, and then they'll turn around and sell it for $50.
0: Ooh, gouging.
1: Wow, wow. So these riots were all over the place.
0: Yeah.
1: Parents went crazy. In one store, there was trampling. Five people landed in hospital. One had three cracked ribs. Another had a broken leg.
0: Oh. Did they have one in Rundle Mall? Because if they did, they could have
1: Dunstan would have called for calm.
6: Where people could come and stroll, meet one another, enjoy an open-air activity, and at the same time, of course, go and purchase what they wanted to.
0: Wow. Or be in a Cabbage Patch doll.
1: Maybe it is.
7: Righto, you two. 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
0: Who?
1: 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Mickey Dolenz from the Monkees is joining us on our show tomorrow.
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1: 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What about that?
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0: Please do.
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0: Maria, what are the odds?
1: Okay, well, the odds are that a couple of weeks ago, school camp, I did a coffee run for the teachers, and we have two daughters named Kayla and Liana. I went to order the coffees, and as I was talking to the lady, I asked her name because I knew I'd have a big order again the next day, and she said her name was Kayla. I said, oh, gosh, well, that's my daughter's name. Now, there was another lady waiting to pick up her coffee, so they yelled at her name, and they yelled out, Liana, and I spun around, and I said, I'm sorry, what's your name? She said, Liana, and I said, oh, my gosh, that's my other daughter's name. Now, there was a third lady serving, and she turned around, and she said, okay, so tomorrow morning, when you ring up, what name do I need to look out for? And I said, Maria, and she said, guess what? She goes, that's my middle name.
0: You had us there. We were poised. Beautiful time, and I thought we had a trifecta there with the Maria. No. But still, quite. This is great.
1: Yeah.
0: What are the odds?
1: What are the odds? And so I need to shout out to Aidan, the other teacher, who reminded me to call you guys to say this.
0: Well, thank you very much to Aidan, and thank you very much, Maria, for giving us a call.
1: Thanks, guys.
0: Linda, welcome to the show. What are the odds?
2: Well, the odds are, many years ago when I met my now husband, we started dating, I moved to a little place, got a phone put on, gave him the phone number. He says, oh, that looks familiar. I said, it can't be. It's a new number. I kept getting these phone calls asking for his ex-wife's name, which was Lorna, very similar, I guess. And in the end, I'm like, what the hell? Turns out Telstra had given me his ex-wife's phone number after she left town.
0: This is incredible.
2: I shouldn't swear. But she'd only been gone 2 months out of the area. And, well, I mean, seriously, to this day, wow-wee. I tell everybody this story. No one believes it.
3: He's got a type.
0: He has, isn't he? The L and the L and the name and the number.
2: They're similar. I mean,
0: he doesn't have to learn a new number.
2: He used to slip up and call me Lorna from time to time. But
3: it's
2: wow.
3: A perfect cover-up as we go, oh, no, sorry, I didn't mean to. No, I was trying to call you.
2: Yeah, exactly. You. Sometimes I think people were just taking the mickey. Oh. But, yeah, Telstra, seriously.
0: Wow. I think it's Optus then. But Lorna, great call.
2: No, I'm Linda. Thank
0: I know.
2: You.
0: Thank you very much for giving us a call.
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0: 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We will. 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
10: Christian O'Connell's show. Patsy, please tell us about the thing that you ordered that is not what you ordered.
11: Don't you hate it when you're really pumped for something, like you're really looking for, you make an online purchase and you think, this is going to be so good.
10: This is me virtually every week where I think, I go, oh my God, my life is going to be better. You open it up, you're like, oh, God.
11: I know, this is what happened to me. So my podcast, Rage Against the Menopause, I just thought it would be really good for the videos this season if I had specially, like, you know, specially designed microphone poppers, which is the foam that goes over.
10: Branding.
11: Yes. Mm. You know. And so
10: Mr.
11: Thought,
10: Beast can't
11: good.
10: Do it all. I'm not saying you're Mrs. Beast. I'm just saying his production values are high level. You all right?
11: Anyway, I saw these. Just, you know, like in the algorithm sort of popped up, you know, get your own microphone.
12: I've never
11: poppers.
12: Had that.
10: No, so I'm
11: like, weird, isn't it?
10: So niche.
11: Really weird.
10: You, KSI, you and the Logans. I mean, how many of those days? About 8 a year? Bespoke microphone covers.
11: That was weird.
10: I've never seen that come up in the algorithm.
11: You get mugs and all sorts. And I thought, those mic covers look really good. I'll order a couple of those.
10: Yeah, because we've got them. You know, I'm talking into one right now. It's just the name of the show, the Christian O'Connell Show. They look nice. You're right. I'm on the video now. They look good.
11: Yeah, it's really good
10: so
11: branding.
10: So what have you got, Rage Against the Menopause ones?
11: Yeah, so it's just like the tile that you would see, you know, if you bring up the iHeart app and you see there's my podcast. It's a photo
12: of me. Oh, so it's like
11: me.
12: Your face.
11: Yeah, it's just like my logo.
10: I've never seen them with the host face on them. So you go from face to face. Wow.
12: Face here, face there.
10: Wow. I love it. I've never seen that before.
11: Anyway, they've come.
10: I'll let Howard Stern and everyone, all the other big DJs know. Guys, we've been getting it wrong. It's not your name. You're talking to your own face.
12: I often think that when I'm looking at you, it's like,
10: it's not enough.
12: It's not enough Christian face.
10: I need a bit more Christian. So how about a face on this?
11: Wall-to-wall Christian.
10: And then also, I might as well get some T-shirts with my own face on as well. So Patsy on a T-shirt, on the mic cover, on screen.
11: Everywhere you look.
10: Double threat.
11: Anyway, they've come, but they're like ridiculously small. They're like a thimble. They're like a thimble size.
10: Rio's got one.
11: Mike's sock.
10: I've just seen it's tiny.
11: It's ridiculous.
10: It's like a beef eater's hat for a mouse. The mice that guard Buckingham Palace would wear that atop their heads.
12: It's for a toy kids microphone.
11: It really is. Yeah, like a Fisher, you know, Price little plastic.
10: You know what that whiffs of?
1: Temu.
12: Yes. Yeah.
10: Do you order these?
11: No, it wasn't. It actually wasn't.
10: It
11: no.
10: Went from Temu.
11: No,
10: yeah.
11: I've
10: straight
11: never
10: off
11: ordered
10: a boat
11: off
10: from
11: Temu.
10: China.
11: No.
10: No, it's all flaky.
12: It's sort of stretched
11: it's
12: as well.
11: Terrible. No, it is awful.
10: It's very cheaply
12: there's
10: done.
12: No, the A and the I in against are sort of squished over, so yeah, it's just rage against the menopause.
10: Yeah, Asian against the menopause.
11: It's not even square. Like, the
10: big
11: square
10: market,
11: isn't
10: big
11: square.
10: Big market, actually. Maybe rebrand it.
11: $30
10: but
11: I'd play
10: the visual doesn't match up the title of the show.
12: She's not Asian at all.
10: You're fake Asian.
11: But I paid $15 each, and it is the worst $30 I've ever spent.
10: I'm not joking. I could draw you better than that.
11: No. It is awful.
12: I wouldn't pay $1.50. No,
10: seriously, Patch, you have been $15 each.
11: Yes. And they took like 6 weeks to get here. So
10: yeah, that's because like five Norwegians are them laughing at who would want such a thing.
11: So that is a
10: and
11: massive
10: going, come on,
11: Lars,
10: we're making these. How many have you got of them?
11: Just two. Okay. One for me, one for the guest.
10: The guest is going to be sat opposite you, looking at you, talking into your face. It's the scariest show ever.
11: Aren't they awful? $30 down the drain.
10: No, no, no. We're going to give them away this week on the show. These are the star prizes, Pat.
11: I love it.
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0: Christian O'Connell's show. That's not what I ordered. We've all done what Patsy's done. You get very excited about ordering something online. You're counting down. It arrives. You open it up. Oh, God. That's not what I ordered. It's too big. It's too small. It's too crap. Bizarrely, my recent one that arrived last week from America, I opened it up and my wife said, my God, what the hell have you ordered? I hear this a lot in my house. I said, she goes, it's, oh my God, it looks so bad. What is it? I said, it's a microphone lamp.
1: Oh, no, Christian O'Connell.
2: What do you mean, like a ring light?
0: No. This is a lamp that looks like exactly like one of those old steel microphones, like an old fashioned Frank Sinatra working radio.
2: Oh, and it's a lamp.
0: Yeah.
2: For your desk.
1: That's so dorky.
0: It's
1: that's like having that, like, yeah, Patsy has that. Sorry, Patsy, no offense, but your on air sign. That's
2: yeah, I love
1: your,
2: it.
1: You two
2: means
1: are
2: just I'm in house. In
0: this,
2: the house.
0: This lamp, right? Not what I ordered. It just looks terrible.
2: Oh.
0: Not just that, it doesn't work. So I didn't realize, because it's from America, it's got like an American plug.
2: Oh, yeah.
1: Oh,
0: so
1: yeah.
0: I go out and buy an adapter, I plug it in, it short circuits the entire house.
2: No.
0: Swear to God. You just heard this, bop, and everything went off. So, the fridge has gone off. How the freezer? What is it? I went, microphone lamp.
2: No.
0: It's so bad.
1: I need to see it.
0: Someone can have it. You can short circuit your house with this terrible bogan lamp that's a microphone lamp. And again, I don't even know. You know when you're looking, I go, what the hell did I order this for?
2: Yes.
0: What?
1: Were you
2: but
1: drunk?
2: At the time.
0: No, I was sober, which is sadder in a way. Sadder in a way. Christian, my brother-in-law bought a frying pan from Amazon. He was so excited to cook steaks on it. He was pumped. It rocked up, could barely fit half an egg on it. He was crushed. Lorraine, that's not what I ordered. Good morning, Lorraine. What is it for you?
3: I got T-mood.
0: I got T-mood. It's because they get so bloody cheap on there.
3: Well, most things I've ordered were really good, but this time I actually ordered a pack of 10 kitchen tea towels. And when they arrived, they were the size of a face washer. So I thought,
0: for like a child's potential tea ceremony.
3: These, you know, so I came up with a solution. I work in a pub. So I took them to work and I got my money back from work through petty cash and we used them to polish glasses.
1: Money laundering.
0: Yeah, you can polish, you're right, polish the bar top. Use them as coasters for the beers.
3: Yeah.
1: We actually, we don't have tea towels at our work anymore because everyone kept stealing them because we had really nice tea towels.
0: I took one home. I took one home.
1: They're good.
0: No, they're like pro grade.
1: Yes,
0: they're really thick.
1: And
0: yeah, the ones I've got are really like, they're too porous.
1: Yes.
0: So yeah, that one here, I took one home. It's a beautiful tea towel. Yeah, the green and white ones.
1: Yeah,
0: well,
1: that's why we don't have any anymore.
0: Yeah, no, that's good, but they're very nice.
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0: Christian O'Connell Show. Tell us a decade you were a kid in without telling us the decade. So for me, telling you the decade I was a kid in without actually telling you the decade. Children's parties at McDonald's.
1: Oh.
0: Good times.
2: What did you guys have in England?
0: And it was like Ronald then was in charge.
3: Yes.
0: He was the CEO. Characters. Ronald
2: sort of
0: McDonald.
2: Dropped off a bit, hasn't
0: yeah,
2: he?
0: Rightly so. Rightly so. Scary ass clown man, really.
3: And Hamburglar. And
0: Hamburglar, yes. I forgot about Hamburglar.
3: There's a few of them.
0: Yes.
2: Yeah, bring them back.
0: It used to be like you got so excited if a mate of yours was having their birthday party at McDonald's.
3: Yes.
0: It was the best place. When you were like 8, 9, 10, it was the best place. And it was also when it was like the first sort of thing of like having America in the high street.
2: Right.
0: Now it's too much. We want them to go back home. But then it was like, it was a novelty. There's a, it was only really them, and then Burger King came in as well. But it was first, it was McDonald's.
2: And did you guys have the play centres like we do in Australia? Yeah. So you've got the Maccas and then you've got the ball pit. And,
3: awesome places.
0: Yeah, they were massive. Yeah. Just, I look back now. Now, you know, if it's too noisy anywhere, I have to leave. But then at the time when those kids' parties were there, because there were like three or four other ones at the same time, just carnage.
3: Yeah. Oh,
0: like kids
3: crazy.
0: Jumping off tables on their mates and the poor staff there. Now, at the time, you were like, you don't even care about the staff. Now, not the poor staff. They must be still traumatized.
2: Yes.
0: If you had teenagers just earning basic income, working at those Saturdays, doing the kids' parties there. Patsy, tell me the decade you were a kid in without telling me the decade.
3: Yes, I learnt how to record Charlie's Angels off the telly for my mum.
2: For your mum.
0: I tell you what, it was hard to record TV back in the day.
3: Yeah.
0: It wasn't easy.
3: Yeah.
0: Do you remember the thing called Video Plus came along, Pat?
3: Yeah.
0: Where TN TV Guide, every single TV show had some, I don't know, it's like a 22-digit code.
2: Yep. What?
0: And you were supposed to tap that in using your remote control. Pray to the TV gods
3: that it would
0: work. That the snooker would record for your dad. That was at 1 a.m.
2: This was to record the TV. And then what is it recorded onto?
0: Those big old VHS cassettes that were massive.
3: Oh, yeah. Like the size of an A4 sheet of paper.
0: No, they were. They were huge, weren't they?
2: So would you just have like heaps and heaps of...
0: It rarely worked if you're recording TV because they used to change. Sometimes if the sport overran or there was a late news, the ending of Dallas would just stop recording.
3: They were like, oh, my God. Point.
0: Someone's about to shoot Jay. Oh, go, mum.
3: Well, we still don't know who shot Jay.
0: The recording just ended.
4: The Christian O'Connell Show. Up all night.
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0: Christian O'Connell Show. Tell us the decade you were a kid in without telling us the decade. Rhea, what would it be for you?
1: For me, the height of cool was wearing a shirt over a shirt over another shirt.
0: What?
1: Yes. Oh.
0: So, when was this a thing?
1: This was in the 2000s. What was really cool was polo shirt. Mm-hmm. Then on top of the polo shirt, long sleeve shirt, sleeves rolled up, so forearm still exposed. Then on top of that, a button up.
0: So many layers.
1: Not buttoned up. Yes, and then also to top it all off, a belt with way too much slack. So you know those skinny sort of like...
0: Oh, I remember, yeah, like crisscross, going to make you jump,
1: yes,
0: jump,
1: exactly,
0: jump.
1: Yes. And having it sort of dangling as low as possible.
0: Oh. Yeah, do you remember wallet chains?
1: Yeah. Oh, yes.
0: I used to have one of those.
1: Oh, I can
0: early
1: see
0: 2000s.
1: Yeah, whoa. A Velcro wallet as well.
0: Whoa. No, no, leather one.
2: Oh, leather even wallet
0: worse.
2: And wallet
0: even
2: chain.
0: Worse.
2: Oh.
0: Oh, I cringe. I saw a proper photo of one, like a proper tangible photo.
1: Yeah.
0: Because obviously no iPhones. It's not early 2000s. And I'll be honest, I binned it.
1: Yeah, no, that's smart.
0: I sipped it away, like palmed it off, like David Blaine doing close-up magic. And ain't no magic in that card. It was like, oh, nasty. What was I thinking?
1: Oh, yeah, different time.
0: All right. Tell us the decade you were a kid in without telling us the decade. Lizzie, dad cooking up homebrew beer. Oh, my God, yeah. My dad, I used to make homebrew beer, and I remember he went out once, and this is when I was 16. I didn't realise that to brew beer, it's an active process. It's brewing. It's not just beer. So I thought, I said to my ex, come around, right, my dad's just got this beer under the stairs. We learned a very painful lesson about the ancient art of brewing. Not properly brewed beer.
2: Oh.
0: Everyone was very fine to see.
3: Oh, no.
0: I'm actually starting to sweat now. Oh. The trauma. I had to ring my dad, you know, and he was gone out for dinner with my mum. I had to ring the landline. And I'm like, come home. I don't feel very well. Oh. What have you drunk? Your beer. He goes, it's not even ready yet.
1: That's just poison
0: only,
1: at that point.
0: Yeah, no, well, yeah, it was quite bad, actually. Oh. Yes. So homebrew, yeah, I've got bad vibes with that one. David Richards telling us what decade he was a kid in without telling us a decade. Wings were high on the charts.
4: Band on the run.
0: Tune.
4: Band on the run.
0: Felisa, Family Ties.
4: What would we do, baby?
3: Without us.
0: Not needed.
4: What would we do,
0: no,
4: baby?
0: If you're going to do that, it stops. Janelle, watching Prince Charles and Lady Di get married on the TV.
3: Yes.
0: Now, I'm about to play you some of it now. And I think Patsy must have recorded this from her tape recording in front of the TV at the time. Let me just press play.
5: Hi, Diana Francis.
6: Take thee, Charles Philip Arthur George.
5: Take thee, Philip Charles Arthur George.
6: To my wedded husband.
0: Isn't it incredible? Just listen to that. Still, it takes me back to, because I remember watching that on TV, but just how much has changed.
3: Yes.
0: For them and us.
3: That was so huge because it was only here about midnight.
0: Yeah, it would have been late for you guys.
3: Yeah, so we were allowed to, you know, stay up and watch
0: it. So that would have been late midnight Saturday night, wouldn't it? Because it was like Saturday afternoon in the UK.
3: Yeah, and it was just the intrigue of it all, of like, this is live and it's happening over the other side of the world and it's this princess. It was like all your fairy tales.
0: I think it's still in the top five biggest global events in terms of watching something on TV.
3: Oh, really? Audience, yeah.
0: Yeah, this is obviously before streaming and sort of, you know, that was many decades before that. Mm. It was absolutely messing around. Still, you know, you only remember certain bits of it. Mm. I just remember the size of her. Is it train? It's called that long bit at the back of the dress.
3: Amazing.
1: Oh, the big, yeah. That keeps going and going.
0: Yeah, it was just huge. I don't remember the designer's name. They kept it, you know, because obviously I love David Emmanuel.
1: Oh, wow.
0: The designer here has been working on this for 2 years.
3: Yes.
0: David Emmanuel, the designer here. I met David Emmanuel and
3: did
0: I swear
3: you?
0: To God, he went, I'm David Emmanuel. And he went, I designed Lady Di's dress. And I went, mate, that was like 32 years ago. Hopefully you've knocked up a few more bits of clothing since then. But what a great one-hit wonder.
1: Yeah.
0: If you're going to do it, you know, do it right.
3: But it was a whole production leading up to the actual ceremony here on telly. I remember they crossed to the silkworm farm that had spun the silk for the dress.
0: I remember seeing that as well.
3: Do you remember that?
0: There was so much filling going on.
3: Oh,
0: yeah.
1: I guess you got a lot of time.
0: Interviewing the silkworms.
3: Yeah.
0: They had to die.
3: Every single element was... And I remember it so well.
1: I can't believe I missed it. I missed the silkworm.
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0: Christian O'Connell's show. Now, what is going on between you two? There's tension in the air.
3: I haven't even spoken to him today. What's going on, Rios?
0: Again, that's the tension.
1: That's exactly
0: why. The silent treatment, Pats, is not a normal day.
1: No, Pats, we have to acknowledge this, and then we can move on with the show.
3: Oh, there's a funk in the air.
0: But the fact that you don't understand that, but I guess Hannibal Lecter didn't think he had a problem eating people.
3: Stop.
0: Otherwise, you wouldn't behave like that.
3: Be nice.
0: I'm not saying you're Hannibal Lecter, but I'm saying you're Hannibal Pazza.
3: That's nice.
0: Well, I just wanted you two to clear the air.
3: Come lay on my couch and explain what is the problem.
1: We need to, Patsy. Okay. I was going to leave yesterday. We're standing in the hallway, and it's a very narrow hallway.
0: Oh, the one down here?
1: The one just down here. Yeah. Patsy and I, we love a little gossip, so we were having a little gossip before we both left.
0: Gossip, or what Patsy really loves is bitching.
3: Well,
1: just friendly.
0: Was it gossip or was it bitching about?
3: It was gossip.
1: It was gossip. It was standard.
0: There's often an edge to it. Yeah.
1: Not to be discussed here, but gossip. Yeah. Just normal workplace gossip.
0: Oh, if you could talk about it here, what a show we have.
1: Hell of a show.
0: Oh, we called it cleaning out the closet. Cue up the Eminem song. So you're having a gossip / a bitch. Yeah.
1: I tell you why I hate.
0: They're just walking past. Hang on.
16: Oh, I love you.
3: Great job today. Don't. You're not painting me correctly at all.
0: No, sorry.
3: But do mention I was laden with about 2 handbags, my computer bag.
1: Your hands were full, and then we were standing face to face, and we both go different directions in the hallway, and there is a grazing of our bodies.
0: Where? Show me on this doll where you got grazed by Pat.
3: What? Stop!
1: Below my
0: hips.
1: my belt.
3: It was more like a good damn whack on the na na na.
1: And then it just
0: you gave him a tap on the ass.
3: No,
1: the other side.
3: I accidentally, as I was swinging around,
0: listen,
3: my bag whacked him in the groin, and I felt awful.
1: It just for like 3 seconds though, no one said anything. We're just sitting there in silence, and then she goes, "I touched you," and I was like, "Yep." Yep.
0: Let you go forward.
1: We just left in silence.
3: No. I felt awful.
0: One of you should have immediately taken the rest of the week off. And then just start a brand new week and no one ever talks about it ever again.
3: The fact that you're back here
0: just a mere hours later after that incident.
1: I haven't spoken to her until this
3: you
1: very
3: moment.
1: You
3: didn't know where to look and I felt awful.
0: You don't.
3: I felt dreadful. Because I said, was that your...
0: Oh, my, you don't ask it. That's what makes it work, because you just don't... In that situation, there's only one thing to do. You don't even talk about it. You don't even say sorry. You just need to say, goodbye, Connie. See you again tomorrow at the office. Bye-bye. You don't talk about it. You don't ask questions like, was that your...
3: No, well, I felt very awkward.
0: You know it either was or it wasn't. There's no mystery.
1: It was, and it clearly was. Actually, I believe your parting words to me as she left down the ramp
0: Say nothing
1: was,
0: about this to HR.
1: Literally, she goes, don't tell HR!
0: Oh, my God.
3: I'm sorry, but it's just when you're in a tight, confined space.
1: It wasn't your fault.
3: It wasn't your fault. In my defence, Your Honour, but you kind of went... a little green in the complexion.
1: Yes, yeah.
3: And well, I thought, oh.
1: I've never had that situation at work before. It was a new ground.
0: And that's a good thing to say. Okay, well, listen, guys. Are we all okay? Everyone's all right?
3: Well, I am, but are you, Rio?
0: An accidental...
1: Yes.
3: Encounter.
0: Grazing. Accidental grazing. And that's going to happen in a small space.
1: Exactly.
0: So from now on... Mm. One of you just needs to leave a minute before the other person.
1: This can never happen again.
3: Yes,
0: we can't have a repeated occurrence of this, okay? Glad we cleared that up, guys, okay?
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0: Christian O'Connell's show. Your kids are never too old to have a meltdown. Our eldest daughter, Ruby, she's had her eyes on some big, oversized sort of trench coat, car coat,
1: yeah.
0: By ladies. And so I said, look, I'll meet you. You try it on, and then if you like it, maybe I'll buy it for you, okay? So I meet her yesterday. She's really keen for me to come and see this jacket, okay? So I get there. You know, I hightailed out of here yesterday, did the show meeting. I was there at 10 o'clock. The store is opening. There's no one else there. We go in, and within 10 minutes, she's having a meltdown in there,
2: We
0: are having a kind of argument.
2: Not
0: really a proper argument, but she's having a meltdown. We've all been this. You know when you've really set your heart on something for like a week or two, I'm going to get that. You imagine who you're going to be in that.
1: I've done this. Whole new person.
0: Yeah. Whole new world of possibilities opening up.
1: Yeah.
0: Right? And then it just... You know when you put it on, you try and convince yourself.
1: Yes, you go, maybe it's actually
0: the style.
1: Like that. Yeah, yes.
0: This was that scene yesterday.
2: Oh, no.
0: Oh, God. I so wanted that jacket to be right.
2: Oh.
0: So it was just way too big.
1: Right.
0: Voluminous, right? So we put on small, and it's too big for her.
2: Oh.
0: And I go, don't worry, I think they're doing, it's oversized anyway, they're doing extra small. I'll go and find it, okay? She tries on the extra small, and... I start to get giggles because it's like she keeps looking at herself in the mirror, like, and she knows what's not there.
1: Yes, yeah.
0: But she's still flickering between that.
1: Yes,
0: interference between the image she thought she was going to have in it, and I hadn't even said anything. I was really trying to hold back words. I was hoping that she'd arrive at her own decision.
1: Yes. Yeah,
0: this ain't the jacket for you. She doesn't. So I go, hey, listen. You're the leader of the French Resistance.
1: Chris.
0: What time are the Normandy landings?
1: Oh. Ruby Bonaparte.
0: You're being very mean now. I went, we both know. I said, listen, I want you to have a really nice jacket. But I said, this thing's huge. I said, right, for starters, you can't drive the car in that. She goes, no, I know. All right, so you're never driving anywhere in it. You've got to fold it up 87 times.
2: Oh, no.
0: I just thought then they could put people in that and get them off the Titanic. It's... huge. And I said, I can't even see your fingertips.
2: Oh,
1: oh no, she looks like she's wearing her dad's jacket.
0: Yeah, no,
1: yes,
0: and actually looks like you've got my jacket on. I said, it's actually 99% jacket, 1% rubes.
1: It's very brave of you to take the leap and say that, because she is actually deep down looking for someone to tell her not to get it.
0: Yes.
1: But it's hard
0: she
1: to
0: was,
1: be
0: then
1: the
0: she was doing that thing, and it's one of my favourite things with the kids now, the ages they're at, where she was mad laughing. That's as good as it gets now.
1: Yes, yeah.
0: That's as good as it gets.
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0: Christian O'Connell's show. Yesterday on the show, we were taking you back to your teenage bedrooms and asking what were the posters on the wall. And I got this message towards the end of it from Chantel. Christian, we were never allowed to have posters or anything on our walls because the blue tack or sticky tape might take the paint off. So I thought today we do this. Not in this house. They're normally fatwas and rulings handed down by mum. Dad, but mainly mum in my house. It was mainly mum. So but it would change from house to house. But I want to know, what were you banned from in your house? Jen, Christian, this isn't out. I've never heard this one. Jen Evans wasn't allowed to sit on her bed because it would leave a bum imprint on the bedding and make it look messy. What?
1: Where did you live?
0: Yes.
1: Buckingham Palace?
0: Yes. I also had to eat Cheezels with a spoon.
2: Oh,
0: so
2: no.
0: Didn't get dirty fingers.
2: Oh, that's crazy.
0: Who were you raised by? Hyacinth Bouquet?
2: Oh, that's a rite of passage with Cheezels.
0: Yes.
2: You put one on each finger.
0: Yes.
2: Eat them off the fingers.
0: Yeah, that's going to take some beating, both of those, but I had to eat Cheezels with a spoon, so I didn't get that. It's that finger taint,
1: exactly,
0: the yellow-orange finger taint. Jen, that not being able to sit in your own bed because it might leave a bum imprint. Who's inspecting the flipping bed? You're not in prison.
1: Exactly.
0: Nicole wasn't allowed to watch Simpsons as a kid.
1: Oh.
0: Leslie wasn't allowed to watch Gilligan's Island.
2: Oh.
0: We were told by our dad it was an insult to one's intelligence. However, he had no problem with us watching Benny Hill.
2: Oh.
1: High art.
0: Kirsty, I wasn't allowed to watch the movie Fatal Attraction.
3: Mm-hmm.
0: Danielle Cook, we weren't allowed red or green cordial in the house because mum said it made kids hyper. Anything that brought on too much joy was banned by our mums and dads. Anything that's going to make you just too much.
1: Yeah, anything happy.
0: Vicky, we weren't allowed anything green or any elephant figurines.
2: Oh.
0: Dad was very superstitious. Now, I thought, because I've been to Thailand a couple of times, I thought, because I've got a little elephant figurine I bought in Thailand. Well, I've had a lot of bad luck the last 12 months. Is it my fault? Is it the elephant? I thought elephants were good luck.
1: You've got to get rid of those
2: elephants. Well, the trunk has to be up. If the trunk's up, it's good luck. If the trunk's down.
0: It's down.
2: Oh, no, you've got to get rid of that.
1: Christian,
2: yeah, no.
1: What are you doing?
2: That's bad.
0: Can I turn it upside down?
2: No, trunk must be up.
0: Are you sure?
2: What's that
0: based on?
2: Or your feng shui will be way out of
0: way. I thought it was if they were facing a certain way as well, the elephants.
2: Maybe, but definitely the trunk is a big factor.
1: Christian.
0: Oh, well,
1: Christian.
0: Tomorrow, tell you we can win on the show. My unlucky elephant figurine. Who wants a curse on them? Patsy, what's it for you? Is there anything you, as a mum now, is there anything you've banned in your house?
2: Absolutely, there is.
0: And it's Joy.
2: Slime. No, it is slime. Because we persisted. She went through a big stage, probably at about, I'd say from 8 to 10, where it was all about the slime and she'd have glitter in the slime.
0: So
2: and
0: what?
2: No.
0: Oh, and you were like judging that mum that makes a kid eat cheeses with a spoon. That's you, Pats.
2: No, well, it got on the carpet and it's still in the carpet and the carpet was new at the time. So you just can't get it out.
0: Not in this house, Audie.
2: If you want to do slime, you've got to go in the backyard.
0: I tell you what, you're going to get on the carpets over the next couple of years. Mm. I can't believe it. Right? I see my kids still doing it. It drives me nuts. Is they start doing their nail varnish. And they put the open, the little bottle with the lid off and just... Yeah. No, on the carpet.
2: Yeah.
0: And the carpet's not a smooth surface. And I'm like, oh, my God, please. And I actually approach it like it's a grenade. I'm like, stay. Don't even move. I'll get to it and just take that away for you, Missy. Thank you.
2: Not with that shag pile you've got at your place.
0: Oh, my God. You know, that we love that 17 shag pile, you know. Rhea, what is it for you? What was banned in your house?
1: We were not allowed to have any video games in the house. There was a fatwa on all video games.
0: You see, I think that's a good one.
1: Well, I mean, then I'd go over to like other kids' house and I wouldn't be able to play any video games because I was useless. The only ones we were allowed were Mario Touch Typing.
0: Which was a computer, squad.
1: A computer game that teaches you how to touch type. And another game called Leonardo the Inventor, which was a historical game where you would learn about the various historical inventions of Leonardo da Vinci.
0: The boys are all pining back to yours for that one after school.
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0: Christian O'Connell's show. Not in my house. What were you denied? What was not allowed in your house when you were growing up? You can text me 0475 031043. At the moment, our favourite one is young Jen Evans. Two parts to this. Wasn't allowed to sit in her own bed because it would leave a bum imprint in the bedding. I've never heard of such a thing.
1: God forbid.
0: And look messy. The teenage bedrooms are meant to look messy. She was also, she had to eat cheeses with a spoon.
2: That's the worst.
0: She didn't get that finger tight. Some of these are incredible. Nicole, Christian, we weren't allowed to stir our Neapolitan ice cream because our parents didn't like the sound of the scraping of the spoon and the bowls. That's from Nicole. What were they, monks? Actually, silence all time in the Zen house. Santo, as soon as my mum finished washing the dishes and sink after dinner, we were not allowed to use any glasses or cutlery for the rest of the night.
1: Oh. Use your hands.
0: I'm done for the day. I kind of get it, Santo. Damien, we weren't allowed inside the house during daylight hours on the weekend.
1: What?
0: I think we know what mum and dad were up to.
1: Making some more Damien's.
0: Yeah, you don't want to. You didn't want to be there during the day. Christian, we weren't allowed to have McDonald's. That's from Ash. Christian, we had a man that came round in a van full of crates of soda. Everyone on our street bought these bottles every week, but we were never allowed.
2: Yeah.
0: All we could hear was the clinking of the joyous bottles, but they were never delivered for us. That is heartbreaking.
2: Yes. Yes. Soft drink man, I remember that. We weren't allowed it.
0: And this person just messaged to go about a couple of minutes later going, I'm chugging my first can of Coke of the day.
2: The
0: pendulum's gone too far the other way now. I know you can do it now. Christian, we had soft drinks stored in the little bar fridge, but we are never allowed to drink them because they were only for special occasions. Then when we finally had a special occasion, we weren't allowed to drink them because they were for the adults. Do you remember just as a kid growing up, this actually really annoys me, how much referential treatment was given the adults.
1: Yes.
0: Yeah. Oh, no, that's the adults room in there.
2: Whoa,
0: whoa, whoa. Oh, no, those glasses are for the adults. No, that's the good china. That's the adults room. Yeah. Now the kids have, they're entitled just to touch and break anything of yours.
1: Yeah. The inmates run the prison.
0: A couple of weeks ago, I was looking for, I've got this rare limited edition Led Zepp t-shirt, right? And I was looking for it. And I couldn't find it. I know I haven't lost that. I put it in my family group chat. None of you have seen my Led Zeppelin t-shirt. One of my daughters said when she popped back home briefly the other day, she went into my wardrobe and took it.
1: That is a violation.
0: Just took it. Don't I have any rights? No, none.
3: I'm tired, Grandpa.
0: That's too damn bad.
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3: Well, hello there, Amanda. How are you?
11: I'm well, and how are you going?
3: And okay, the new country. Gem Y Ryan is back.
12: Hello. Hey.
11: Last time we saw you, you were running off to get on a plane to go to Edinburgh.
12: Yes.
11: To have a look at the Edinburgh Fringe Festival just for 3 or 4 days.
12: Yeah.
11: You've flown back in today.
12: I'm extremely jet lagged at the moment. Yeah. I feel like I'm in a dream.
11: A fever dream of some kind.
12: Yeah.
11: But was it worth it? Was it great?
12: It was awesome. Yeah. It was fantastic. It's huge. It's such a big event. And Edinburgh is beautiful too.
11: It's beautiful. Yeah. Isn't it beautiful?
12: One of the coolest cities I've ever been to.
11: And the beautiful castle. Apparently Wendy Harmer tells a story that she's walking past some American tourists. He said, why would they build it so close to a railway line? And how did you decide what shows to go and see?
12: Well, I was sort of scouting venues for A Kingdom of Fools. Yeah. So if there was a venue I thought might be good for the show, I would, go and see a show that was in there and see if it would fit.
3: How did they compare with your show?
12: Oh, look, you get some really interesting shows at the Fringe. Yep. Like, some great shows.
3: Yeah, but did you think, oh, that show's dreadful. Mine's much better.
12: Look, I'm proud of my show. I think Kingdom of Fools would do well.
3: Sure. So
12: I don't want to speak poorly of other shows.
3: While you're away, there was a report there's a lot of subpar shows at Edinburgh.
12: Well, there's like 4,000 shows or something.
3: Yeah, a lot of subpar shows and people.
11: There should be.
3: Yeah.
12: Yeah.
3: And Amanda said at the time that you will be in good company.
11: I did not say that.
12: Did you say that?
11: I promise you, Ryan. Wow. Brendan, I did not. Tell Ryan I didn't say that.
12: I got you guys some souvenirs as well.
11: Ryan, I did not say that.
3: We were joking.
11: I didn't say that.
3: Did you get us gifts?
12: I got you some gifts, yeah.
3: Thank you, Ryan.
12: Can I give them to you now?
3: Yeah, please.
11: Okay. Can I get that anvil I asked for?
12: I'll go one at a time. Amanda, this is for you, right? You got to close your eyes, though.
11: Okay.
12: Hang on, I'll pass it over to you.
11: I'll hold up my hand.
12: Okay. Yep, there you go. Have a look at that.
11: Oh, wow, I love this. This is the hot men wearing kilts posing in the great outdoors.
12: Yeah.
3: Oh, gee, I hope I get the same.
11: Oh, I love it. Thank you.
12: Not quite Sam Heughan, but
11: close.
12: Close.
11: All right. That's brilliant. No, thank you.
12: All right, Jonesy, close your eyes.
3: Is it a cable pole?
12: Okay. It's a coaster.
11: Have a look.
3: There you go.
11: Oh, he's wearing nothing under his kilt.
3: That's your Sam Heughan, right?
11: That's your Sam Heughan. That's where you park your bike. Thank you, Ryan.
12: No, of course. No worries.
3: I'll put it next to all this other stuff you've bought when you've gone off on fact-finding missions. Although it is odd that, you know, you went over to Scotland and took you all these days to get back. I remember going over to Ireland to interview you two on a Friday, and I was back to work on Monday.
11: Well, that's because you were working.
3: What was he doing?
11: He's allowed to have a holiday.
12: Yeah.
3: It's not a holiday.
12: You don't seem happy with your gift.
3: I love my gift.
12: Maybe I should have brought you some Haggis spring rolls.
11: Did you eat them?
12: Yeah.
11: Are you joking?
12: No, I had Haggis spring rolls.
11: What did it taste like?
12: I actually don't even know.
3: Yeah.
11: Well, is it just like rich meat?
12: Yeah, it's very rich. Yeah, yeah, yeah, very rich.
3: Because Haggis is just full of lips and bum holes and stuff.
11: Oh. So it would be like having a Chico roll.
3: So it was a spring roll for that matter. So there's not much difference, really. Yeah. It's an Oriental Haggis.
11: Well, you're going to be happy with today's TikTok Tucker, I think, because the last few have been terrible. The last one we did was chicken, a raw piece of chicken inside raw cookie dough and then put in the air fryer. Remember that?
3: Just before you got on the plane.
11: I think today's might be more palatable. I'm hoping.
3: Also, Instagram makes its return and we can't do anything till we do the Fast Five. The Gem Y Rye Army can relax. He is back. When I say the Gem Y Rye Army,
11: it's his mum and dad.
3: Mum and dad. Your boy's back. It's Jonesy and Amanda driving you home for Jam Nation.
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1: How fast can this thing go?
2: Faster than the speed of light.
3: Jonesy and Amanda.
4: Fast Five.
0: Fast Five is here. Five questions. Can you go all the way and answer all five questions correctly? If you do that, Amanda will say...
5: If you are the answerer of question number five, a $250 Bunnings voucher is coming right. your way.
0: As we welcome Gem Y Rye back into the bosom of Jonesy and Amanda.
5: I'm still fascinated by a haggis spring roll. Is that novelty food or is that something that the locals eat?
6: I've got to be honest, I don't know, but I bought it from a restaurant that was doing authentic fish and chips. Apparently that's a big thing in Scotland too.
5: What do you mean authentic fish and chips?
6: I don't know. This is like—is it a Scottish meal initially?
0: In the UK, they really pride themselves on their fish and chips.
6: Yeah, and we got this.
5: What makes it inauthentic? What would that be?
6: I don't know. But they had this chippy gravy. This chippy gravy that was really good.
0: Was it a curry gravy?
6: I don't know. But they called it chippy gravy.
5: Yeah, and did they and mushy peas?
6: I didn't have mushy peas.
0: No,
6: but we got like some nice. Went to these pubs that were, you know, really.
5: Jumping,
6: old and authentic,
5: jumping.
6: That was great. I had a hearty pub meal.
0: Oh, did you?
6: Yeah.
0: What'd you eat? Did you eat some...
6: Bangers and mash.
0: Oh, yeah.
5: Did you have any Yorkshire pud?
6: No.
0: Did you have some blood sausage?
6: No.
0: Black pudding?
6: No. I was only there for 2 days because I had to be back here for the show. So.
0: But technically, today's Wednesday.
5: Let it go.
0: Katrina is in Bella Vista.
5: Hello, Katrina.
7: Hi, how are you?
0: Are you excited that Gem Y Rye is back in the bosom of Jonesy and Amanda?
7: Very much.

0: Big Bang Theory.
1: Big Bang Theory.
2: You know it. Amanda boasts that she has not seen one episode of that show.
1: I don't boast. I marvel. Have you watched it, Katrina?
0: Yes, I have.
2: Yeah, I like it.
1: I know everyone in the universe loves it. I just never got around to it those 18 years it was on.
2: Where would you see a Snellen chart being used, Katrina?
0: In an optometrist, because I'm an optometrist.
2: What are the chances?
1: You're making a spectacle of yourself.
2: Katrina. I had my eye test just recently.
1: I've booked one in today.
2: I actually
1: booked in an eye test today.
2: And my macula's doing okay.
1: Is it?
2: Yeah, they get that little thing that goes on the...
1: Well, let's tell people what a Snellen chart. Here's over to you, Katrina. What's a Snellen chart?
0: It's the visual acuity chart where they test your letters.
1: That's right.
0: You read the letters.
1: And everyone lives in fear of something similar like this when you're going to renew your driver's license.
2: I got to admit, it's pretty easy, the one at the... when you go to any of the motor registries around the country.
1: Do you think?
2: Yeah. And you can get a bit of a sneaky peek at the mirror under the desk. You know, you say to them, oh, you just, can you just get me that pen? While they're getting
1: the pen.
2: People
1: charmingly do.
2: You look at the thing and go, right, okay.
1: My friend told her husband all the letters, and stupidly, because they switch them up all the time.
2: They change them.
1: So he read them out like hieroglyphs.
2: Katrina, question number four for you.
1: In Greek mythology, what legendary lost city was supposedly submerged beneath the sea?
0: Oh, I know this.
1: Jet lag has made Ryan press that buzzer very quickly, Katrina.
2: Well, Gemini Ryan wants to get other people to go, Katrina. That's question number four of the Fast Five.
1: The last, I know this.
2: Yeah, you might see everything, Katrina, but not that answer. In Greek mythology, what legendary lost city was supposedly submerged beneath the sea?
1: Words like that.
2: It's Jonesy and Amanda driving you home for Jam Nation.
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0: It's Jonesy and Amanda driving you home. To the kitchen, Batman.
1: You hungry?
2: Stop. 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
3: Making slap.
4: What are you talking about?
5: Who are you?
6: An idiot sandwich.
7: Gonna make you go yuck.
8: The last few TikTok tuckers have been terrible. Today, how bad can it be? Milo, 4 tablespoons of Milo, and a tablespoon of milk thereabouts, munched into sort of a brownie mixture, into the microwave for 1.5 minutes. Let's see what we get. Here's
0: what are the ingredients of Milo?
8: Do you want to spend time on the radio reading it out? You do that.
0: Extract of malt, barley.
8: Here you go, Ryan.
0: Or malt barley.
8: Might
0: and rice. Milk solids. Sugar.
8: I know you're trying to bore me. You bored me before and I've had to put up with it. Let's try it.
0: Chalk malt.
8: Okay, come, what are you doing?
0: Blend.
8: Okay, here we go.
0: Riboflavin.
8: Okay, here we go. Milo mug. Okay, now it may be a bit hot. It is cake or pudding consistency,
0: pudding.
8: Really. Look at Ryan's face.
0: Come on,
8: how would you pull a face? It's Milo and milk.
0: If you had some ice cream or cream.
8: It would be nice, that's true. Yours is all browned down the side. Looks like a tradie's loo.
0: Okay. Oh, wow. You know what?
8: No.
0: You got someone coming around and you had some...
8: and you hate them.
0: You had some ice cream. This would be okay.
8: It's a funny... The taste isn't terrible, but the consistency is like... How would you... Like concrete. Or like... How would you describe
0: it's
8: the consistency?
0: Grainy.
8: Grainy. It's grainy.
0: It's grainy.
8: It's grainy.
0: It's grainy.
8: Yeah.
0: Yeah.
8: I don't think ice cream would save it.
0: And considering that we pretty much used a whole tin for these...
8: The taste is a bit too chocolatey.
0: So financially, it's not good either. So you could probably go and buy a Betty Crocker pudding, self-sourcing.
8: And you can get puddings so you can just make it in a mug.
0: Mm.
8: Yeah, it's a bit too intense.
0: Let me speak,
8: please.
0: Yeah.
8: It's too intense a chocolate flavour. Would you agree, Ryan?
9: Yeah. No good.
8: No good. We will put the incredible list of details.
0: Two thumbs down.
8: It's like making a turducken. I'll put all those ingredients on our socials and see if you'd like it.
0: Write them down.
7: TikTok making slap, gonna make you go yuck.
8: Are you still there, Brendan? Is your mouth all glued closed like Mr. Ed?
0: I had nothing to say.
8: Well, I have something to say. I found a hilarious list of Australian insults, and I know you want to celebrate 50 years of Rundle Mall. So much to discuss on the show.
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0: The second day of September or the second day of spring. How are you going, friend? I think about you all the time. We've had a long relationship and you're one of my best friends in the world, but I know that you're going through a lot of stuff. And I was just thinking about Harley and I was thinking about little Minnie, your dog.
1: My dog isn't well and I wasn't going to cry. I've cried every day for the last 2 weeks.
0: I shouldn't have brought it up.
1: No, because actually I do want to talk about it because, you know, it's the stuff.
0: Sure. Well, you don't have to.
1: No, I
0: was just asking, but you don't have to if you don't want to.
1: I think I'm hoping it'll be therapeutic.
0: Okay.
1: Because everyone can relate. Everyone who has an old, sick dog can relate. So let's talk about it. I'll get the tissues and let's get a cup of tea and we'll reconvene.
0: It's Jonesy and Amanda driving you home for Jam Nation.
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0: It's just so hard. And the thing is, this is how it goes. This is the circle of life. When you buy a dog or a cat or any of those, well, cats live for a long time, don't they? The dog's 14 years is a good innings for a dog. And I know very well she's had a brilliant life. We've loved her so much and she's loved us. But when you enter that contract, you know you will outlive your pet.
1: Mm.
0: But somehow you forget that. And I've been here before. I've lost a dog before.
1: I remember when Ripley passed away.
0: And when
1: away.
0: We first got Minnie, I thought, I don't know if I can love you. I feel guilty loving you.
1: Yeah, but I remember when you got a little Minnie, like a little ball of fur.
0: Yeah, a bitey ball of fur. But she's, you know, I found myself the day after she'd been diagnosed. I saw people walking their dogs and I thought, well, there's heartbreak travelling, which is terrible. But no, we all do it. We all know it is, but we choose not to because it is worth it.
1: It's good you're talking about it. Back in the old days, you wouldn't talk about this sort of stuff because you just say it's a dog.
0: That's right.
1: What happened. In my generation, that's certainly what it was. But so it's good to see that
0: The heartache is so piercing, but we all enter into it because the joy is absolutely worth it.
1: Friend.
0: So anyway, I was debating whether to talk about it because my emotions are so raw, as you can imagine, but also I didn't want to one day say, hey, Minnie's not here.
1: I know.
0: I kind of wanted to pull the Band-Aid a little bit before the full Band-Aid. This is the universal animal lover's pain, and I know that. I know it.
1: Well, do you want to take some time off or something?
0: Just
1: hang with you. Do you want to bring her in here?
0: No, she doesn't.
1: She can come and hang in with here.
0: No, she hates the way you talk.
1: What do you mean?
0: I was joking. No, coming here is a great distraction.
1: Okay. Well, whatever you need to do, we can accommodate.
0: Thank you. I appreciate that. And I don't know what we need to do. We just, you know, we love her and we pat her and we, you know, we ride it. We ride the wave together.
1: Oh, sweet Pete.
0: But every dog owner, every animal lover has been, will be here and has been here.
1: Sure.
0: It's universal. Doesn't make it easier.
1: I'll tell you what, I'll make you a cup of tea.
0: I'd love a cup of tea, thank you.
1: It's Jonesy and Amanda driving you home for Jam Nation.
2: Amanda brings the common sense. Jonesy brings the nonsense.
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1: It's a shame you couldn't work the lyrics in of that you can stop there, have an outdoor activity and buy something. 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
0: Paramanimals having a birthday next week. Give it up for infrastructure. It's Jonesy and Amanda driving you home.
2: 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Therapeutic.
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0: Good afternoon to you. It's Jonesy and Amanda driving you home.
1: I'd like to have a segment called Great Moments in History that you probably don't know about. This is about a series of riots. Here's some audio from one of the riots.
0: Is that here or in America?
1: This one's in America. But do you know what the riots might have been?
0: Civil rights, NRA, BLM, WLM, whatever America.
1: WTF. They were the 1983 Cabbage Patch riots.
0: The doll.
1: The doll. The riots broke out in stores. Dolls were being flung on, There were long lines. Parents were driving hundreds of miles to get their kids on the, to get their hands on this new toy for their kids. So the Cabbage Patch dolls, as we know, they, people still have them, I think, don't
0: they? Yeah, I think they're around. They're a thing.
1: You'd get a little birth certificate, a backstory with the thing, etc. So the dolls sold out instantly in 1983, igniting a supply and demand crunch that sent shoppers into a full-on frenzy.
2: The customers were standing in front of this store at 7 o'clock this morning. The store didn't open until 9, and only a few Cabbage Patch dolls were going on sale.
3: Once the coupons were given out to those few parents who would be allowed to buy a doll, the word was given out that the dolls would be given out behind the store, out back at the freight entrance. And then the race was on. Otherwise dignified, calm, mannerly parents broke into a sprint.
4: Well, I had to take what they gave me, and they gave me a boy, and I wanted a girl. This is my second trip around. My husband works here, and I can't even get what I want.
5: I miss work. I'm late for work to get this for my little girl. I'm not going to tell my boss. I'm trying to get there now.
3: Things have reached such a point that this store in Clifton, New Jersey, has set up a Cabbage Patch trading post. They decided it doesn't matter much that the doll retails for $21 if you can't buy one. So they'll pay you $40 for any Cabbage Patch doll you bring in, and then they'll turn around and sell it for 50.
0: Ooh, gouging.
1: Wow, wow. So these riots were all over the place.
0: Yeah.
1: Parents went crazy. In one store, there was trampling. Five people landed in hospital. One had three cracked ribs, another had a broken leg.
0: Oh. Did they have one in Rundle Mall? Because
1: Dunstan would have called for calm.
6: Where people could come and stroll, meet one another, enjoy an open-air activity, and at the same time, of course, go and purchase what they wanted to.
0: Wow. Or being a Cabbage Patch doll.
1: Maybe it is.
7: Righto, you two. That's enough.
1: This is on our show tomorrow.
0: Who?
1: Mickey Dolenz. Mickey Dolenz from the Monkees is joining us on our show tomorrow.
0: Well.
1: Wow.
0: What about
1: that? What about that?
0: I didn't know that.
1: Yeah.
0: I look forward to catching up with Mickey Dolenz.
1: If you'd like to hear any more from today's show, head to jonesyandamanda.com.au.
0: Please do.
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0: Power 100 weather.
1: Could be some patchy fog around the place this morning on our way to a top of 27. Should be fine and sunny for it. Overnight low of 15. Expect a top 27, fine and sunny tomorrow as well and remaining that way right across the weekend. Humidity's on 92% and on Sturt Street in the city we've got 14.
0: Humidity's rising. Diesel engines are warming up.
2: and somewhere right now, a tool belt just hit the tailgate. Good morning, Townsville and North Queensland. 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
1: Oh, welcome to another Throwback Thursday. Yes, it is Wildy joining you after 7. It's back, Power 100's Rock Wars. Your chance to get in the draw to win $10,000 and vote for your favourite band to go through to the next round. And I've just had a little sneak peek who the battle's between this morning. There's one band I definitely need to get through to the next round myself. As I said, we'll be playing Rock Wars after 7 o'clock this morning, and I can't believe it. 2, 3, 4, 5, 6, 7 cards left on the Jag the Joker board. It has not gone off yet. Will this morning be the day I give $500 away? Thanks, Totally Workwear. We'll play that round about 8:15. I will take a photo of the board shortly and throw it up on our Facebook page for you to check out. Speaking of checking out, we'll have a look at the front page of the Bully, see what's making news next as we get underway with some Creed here at Power 100. Well, I-

0: 7:38, you're waking up with Wildy on Power 100. Well, it is the time of the morning where we turn our attention to the front page of the Townsville Bully. The big headline today focuses on a local mum's battle to get answers from the health system. Townsville mother of three, Jasmine Humphrey, says she presented to the Townsville University Hospital Emergency Department 8 separate times before being diagnosed with advanced cancer. The Bulletin is reporting on calls for answers around her treatment journey. Also making news today, the jury has retired to consider its verdict in the high-profile bogey trial, with a decision expected soon. And in sport, let's get ready to party. The Socceroos to take on Brazil at Queensland Country Bank Stadium later this month, and the Townsville City Council is throwing a street party before the game. It's going to be absolutely huge. And the Cowboys have announced a new partnership with the Pride as well. That's all on the front page of today's Townsville Bully. And, of course, the rest of the story inside the paper. Goanna, they're next on Power 100.
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0: 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Coming up before 7 o'clock this morning, we'll get on music from Pacific Avenue. Bryan Adams. Also Pearl Jam. And we'll head into the newsroom to get you up to date with all the latest next on Power 100.
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4: Good morning. I'm Bethany Ross here with your local news. Well, police are investigating after a motorist was punched in the face by an unregistered dirt bike rider on the Bruce Highway at Dirigan. The bulletin reporting the rider was spotted weaving through traffic, harassing motorists and damaging vehicles before approaching a van at the lights and assaulting the driver. The victim required hospital treatment and police say that dangerous dirt bike use remains a priority for enforcement. In other news, Townsville's health system has just landed a major upgrade with the $53 million Kerwin Health Campus expansion officially open. The new two-story maternity clinic packs 15 consultation rooms, ultrasound suites and on-site pathology, which should support more than 21,000 appointments a year. Oral health has also been boosted with 11 dental chairs and new digital imaging.
6: This facility has been one of great collaboration with the contractors, the executive, the government, but more importantly, the staff that get to use these facilities. They have played a really big role to make sure that we have efficient working spaces that also have the comfort for patients. Everything has been thought of in this facility, and I'm really proud that we have that for our Townsville community.
4: That's Thurringower MP Natalie Maher speaking there. Meanwhile, Townsville is gearing up for a massive night of football fever with Flinders Street set to transform into a huge Australia vs Brazil street party later this month. It is ahead of the historic Socceroos clash at Queensland Country Bank Stadium. Council and the state government say the street party will run from 3pm on September 25 with road closures, live entertainment and some public safety measures in place as the city braces for a full stadium. And finally, two Cowboys forwards will be rested for this weekend's clash with the Canberra Raiders. Jeremiah Nanai suffered a minor knee injury last week and will be replaced by John Bateman. Coach Todd Payton also says that Cohen Hess will replace Griffin Neame in the front row as he rests a lingering toe injury.
15: Yeah, so Griff's been playing with turf toe since round two, affecting other parts of his body. He was right to go on the weekend to come back on, but we just thought, given the game, where he was at and the stage of the season, it was best to let him rest, and that's what we're doing this week.
4: Saturday's game does kick off in Townsville at 5:30pm following the women's match.
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16: Morning, I'm Jackie Lim. Australian aid has landed in Nepal as the country grapples with sanitation issues following catastrophic flooding. Hygiene kits will be distributed along with various tools and tarpaulins. Opposition leader Angus Taylor has promised a crackdown on tobacco crime under a coalition government. He's also pledged to cut the tobacco excise by 80% while legalising vapes and nicotine pouches. The Treasurer insists the impact of his budget's housing tax reforms haven't been greater than he'd expected. It follows a Commonwealth Bank prediction that national values would fall by up to 9% by April next year. Jim Chalmers telling the ABC the bank also predicts a recovery.
17: That's a really important reminder. Judge the impact on the housing market of a whole range of different influences measured in years and not months.
16: And a deadly strike on a wedding celebration has intensified the conflict between Iran and the US. Iranian officials say at least four people were killed and dozens wounded in the attack. The US has denied deliberately targeting civilians.
3: Fresh fade? Trust Bristle Hair's expert barbers to keep you sharp. 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
16: In sport, Alex Zimanor has just kicked off his US Open campaign this morning after rain forced yesterday's match to be postponed. Plenty of other Aussies in action as well, including Kim Birrell, Maya Joined and James Duckworth, while Taylor Preston and Daria Kasatkina have been knocked out in the second round. And Hawthorn has made one change for tonight's qualifying final with Frio. The Hawks bring in Jack Ginnivan, who missed round 24 against the Eagles with a back complaint. That's the latest in news and sport.
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0: Looking good tomorrow night for the Strand Night Market, kicking off 5pm Strand Park. Today they were chasing a top of 27, maybe some patchy fog early morning, then mostly sunny day, overnight low of 15. Expect a top of 27 tomorrow and fine and sunny. Same again Saturday and Sunday. Humidity sitting on 94% and at Strand Park we've got 14 degrees.
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0: Oh, it's my life looking back, really, at all the great times. I'm not saying that there's not great times ahead, but certainly for me, there's probably more in the past than there is the future. This morning on our Power 100 socials on Instagram and Facebook, I've thrown up a picture of me under the sign at The Cry where it says CFM Rocks The Cry. It's been there forever. Obviously, The Cry's been closed forever. But, geez, I had some great times there in the late 90s and in the noughties, as well as I'm sure you did. So, Throwback Thursday this morning, I want to know your stories of things we don't have anymore, places that are gone from Townsville. What were your favourites? 1-300-89-19-29, Throwback Thursday. Coming up after 6:30 this morning, we're going to look after your dad with Who's Your Daddy? Got a stack of great prizes to give away for that. This is Red Hot Chili Peppers. And next, we're going to have a recap of yesterday's battle in Power 100's Rock Wars.

four bands, Power 100's Rock Wars, back from seven this morning. We are working our way down to find out who will be the number one band as voted by you. Yesterday, there was some huge battles that all kicked off in the morning with me. Regurgitator went up against the Hoodoo Gurus, and of course... Hoodoo Gurus won that battle. Then yesterday morning, Karina had her battle between the one and only Cold Chisel and Queens of the Stone Age, going through to round two as voted by you.

and the boys from Cold Chisel. Then the battle was on in the afternoon, a massive one with Nathan. I've got to say, I was really torn on this one because I absolutely love the Rolling Stones, but I'm a huge fan of the Foo Fighters as well. Going through to round two, as voted by you. The boys that are playing Queensland Country Bank Stadium on the 7th of November. Yes, the Foo Fighters continue on their merry way in Power 100's Rock Wars. Our next battle kicks off 7 o'clock this morning. It's one that I, well, am personally attached to, so that's going to be an absolutely huge one. After 7, I'll need you to help me vote to get my favourite band or one of my favourite bands through to round 2. And the kicker is, it'll get you in the draw to win $10,000 as well. It is Throwback Thursday. We're going to take you way back to a different

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0: This morning we're talking about things that were in Townsville that are no more, like The Cry. I've put up a picture on our Power 100 socials all about it and asking you to remember, you know, something we used to have that is no more. Amanda, what about you? What do you remember?
3: Oh, Wildy, I tell you, in my cinema days, you could not go past a Royce Rolls roast beef and gravy roll in the mall. Do you remember them? They were absolutely divine. We would walk all the way down from what started out as the Twin City Cinemas, became Birch Carroll and Coyle, turned into Event Cinemas, and even that has moved along and gone to other places. But Royce Rolls, we used to just absolutely devour their roast and gravy rolls. That was great.
0: I remember them in the Dimmies Arcade.
3: They were at the very front of the Dimmies Arcade on the mall-facing side. And, yeah, it was just, it was worth the walk, mate.
0: Absolutely. And hopefully that Dimmies Arcade is, getting a makeover, they're saying, at the moment, desperately needs it. But, what's, you know, one thing that is no longer with us here in Townsville that you loved? 1-300-89-19-29. Give me a call. Love to hear your stories this morning on Throwback Thursday. We'll catch up with Beth in the newsroom for all the latest news and sport headlines next.
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4: 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International troops have been pushed to their limits in North Queensland's jungle, where ADF personnel and 8 partner nations took on a grueling combat survival course.
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4: Good morning, I'm Bethany Ross here with your local news. Well, first up, new Queensland health data shows there are more than 1,400 patients stranded in Queensland hospitals. The patients are clinically fit for discharge, but they're experiencing delayed discharge while waiting for a place in a nursing home or residential care. Here in Townsville, we've got around 101 stranded Australians, including 85 older aged care patients and 16 younger NDIS patients. Meanwhile, in other news, a huge milestone for North Queensland with the Christopherley government delivering the expanded Kerwin Health Campus, promising easier access to maternity and dental care for Townsville families. 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
4: Dr. Joel Abraham speaking there. In other news, Wounded Heroes Australia is launching its 24-hour challenge today, calling on Townsville teams to climb Castle Hill to support veterans and defence families in crisis. More than 1,000 people are expected to take part, raising funds for emergency accommodation, food, fuel and domestic violence support. The charity says its Townsville Centre has assisted more than 3,200 veterans since 2025. And finally, a new campaign is supporting local dads and father figures to get involved in their children's lives. The Care Factor Project celebrates the small everyday moments that build that connection between dads and kids. Psychologist James Brown from the Fathering Project says it shines a light on the important role that dads play.
6: In their roles involved in caregiving and caring for children in their communities, as well as, of course, in their families. And they also need our support. They need our care. And that's another part of the campaign.
4: Townsville dads can also visit the Fathering Project website to join a local dads group.
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7: Morning, I'm Jackie Lim. Sydney Swan Riley Bice has been cleared of criminal wrongdoing as investigations continue into an alleged indecent incident at the club's team hotel last month. The 25-year-old will now only be treated as a potential witness. However, he'll still miss the rest of the season under a separate club sanction for breaching the team's standards. The cost of cigarettes would be cut by around $24 a pack under a coalition plan to tackle Australia's tobacco wars. Not only would the opposition cut the tobacco excise, leader Angus Taylor also wants to legalise nicotine pouches and vapes. Donald Trump says he's glad Tiger Woods has avoided jail. It comes after the 50-year-old entered a last-minute plea deal over a crash in which he flipped his SUV.
8: He's just a very special guy. I'm glad that was resolved.
7: He's instead copped a 5-year driving ban. And dozens of gold bars have been stolen in one of Papua New Guinea's biggest ever robberies. Armed thieves allegedly ambushed a security convoy in Port Moresby, sparking a major investigation.
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7: In sport, Alex de Minaur's match at the US Open has been suspended after he took a 2-0 lead. The Aussie, one of several matches affected by rain this morning. Fellow Aussie Daria Kasatkina was eliminated earlier in straight sets. The last round of the NRL regular season gets underway tonight at Olympic Stadium. The Bulldogs host the Broncos, with neither team able to make the top eight. And in the AFL, finals continue tonight with Frio hosting Hawthorn. That's the latest in news and sport.
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10: Looking all good for the Cowboys double header Saturday afternoon at Queensland Country Bank Stadium. They're saying it should be mostly fine for it, with a top of 28 degrees. And we're chasing a top 27 today. Maybe some patchy fog around before a mostly sunny day. Overnight low of 15. Expected top 27 for favourite day Friday. And fine and sunny. Humidity sitting on 94%. And at Queensland Country Bank Stadium, we're sitting on 14 degrees.
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10: No, come on, I remember plenty. And I've put up on our socials a picture of me standing under the sign at The Cry. CFM rocks The Cry from many, many moons ago. I love that place. Unfortunately, we don't have it anymore. And that's what we're talking about for Throwback Thursday. You can join the conversation on our Facebook page if you want, or you can give me a call on 1300 89 19 29, just like Rico. Mate, what's one thing that's gone from the past here in Townsville that you absolutely loved?
13: The sound shell.
10: Mate, that was awesome. I loved Dean Park sound shell.
13: Wasn't it?
10: I saw many a band there.
13: Yeah, no, it was great. Unreal.
10: Better than a car park.
13: Ain't that the truth? That's the truth.
10: 1-300-89-19-29 if you've got a Throwback Thursday story for me. And you're going to need that number next when we play Who's Your...

0: life. It is Power 100, or maybe you're a dad yourself. That's why we thought we'd look after you with Power 100's Who's Your Daddy? All you've got to do is tell me who this famous daddy is.
1: Why didn't you just go home? That's your home. Are you too good for your home? Answer me!
0: At a $50 Church's Tactical and Outdoors voucher would be all yours to go and see the guys on Ingham Road at West End. We'll throw you $50 cash for socks and jocks, or maybe you want to buy a carton. It's up to you what you do with it. There's a double in-season pass to Mutiny, which is Jason Statham's latest movie, and also we'll throw you in the drawer to win Father's Day buffet breakfast at Tom's Tavern for four people. 1-300-89-1929. Tell me who's today's famous daddy, and it's all yours. This is Tenacious D, Power 100.
2: This is the greatest and best song in the world. Tribute. Long time ago, me and my brother Kyle here, we was hitchhiking down a long and lonesome road. All of a sudden, there shined a shiny demon in the middle of the road. And he said,
3: play the best song in the world, or I'll eat your soul.
2: Well, me and Kyle, we looked at each other,

0: Power 100, who's your daddy? Andrew, how are you, bud?
1: Yeah, good, mate. Yourself?
0: Excellent. Throwback Thursday. What's something you miss that's not around anymore in Townsville?
1: I agree with you, mate. The Cry used to be a great time in town, eh?
0: Absolutely, mate. Sunday nights just used to go off.
1: Yeah, Sunday sessions there used to be great, mate.
0: Now, Andrew, who's this famous daddy?
2: Why didn't you just go home? That's your home. Are you too good for your home? Answer me!
0: Who is it, mate?
1: Well, that'll have to be Adam Sandler as Happy Gilmore.
0: Absolutely correct. You've picked up that $50 Church's Tactical and Outdoors voucher. Also, $50 cash. You can buy socks, jocks, or maybe a carton. We'll send you along to the movies to see Jason Statham's Mutiny at BCC Cinemas, and we'll put you in the draw to win Father's Day buffet breakfast at Tom's Tavern for four people, mate. It's all yours.
1: Absolutely fabulous, Wally.
0: Final chance to win with Who's Your Daddy tomorrow morning after 6:30. Coming up next, we're going to catch up with Dan from TDRU because they've got a massive weekend coming up of local rugby union grand finals. We'll talk to him next on Power 100.
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0: Let's head over to Hughes Street Rugby Grounds, Mike Carney, Toyota Park. Catch up with Dan Withers from TDRU. Mate, can you believe that the season's almost over and we're here at Grand Final Week?
2: I know, I cannot believe it. It's gone so fast, especially the last few weeks with 2 weekends of semi-finals and prelim finals, and it's just come a bit too fast at the end of the season, I feel like. But it's been building as well at the same time, and it all culminates in this weekend, and it's going to be a belter.
0: And, mate, run us through all the games that are happening.
2: Well, we're sort of one of the rare rugby associations that run our juniors and our senior grand final all together, all in the same weekend, all at the same place. So it all kicks off with our project delivery managers Friday night juniors, which is a staple of our rugby comp. It's a Friday night kids under lights. Has been happening since I was a 13-year-old, and I'm so glad to see it continue. And it kicks off Friday 5:15 with our first game with our little under 10s grand final between Grandma and Brothers. And then we roll into our under-11s and then our under-13 boys to come after that. So Friday night's one of the ones on Grand Final that surprises people. There's always a huge crowd on the hill, plenty of parents and grandparents and family and classmates and school friends. And so it's really cool to see that it starts on that Friday night and then it rolls into Saturday morning. We're here at 8 a.m. With our under-15 boys, all the way through our teenage ages and our 17 boys and girls, in and around just before lunchtime, and then we roll on into our seniors Saturday afternoon, and then, of course, our big two games to finish the afternoon are our women's first grade final between Brothers and Teachers and our men's first grade final between Brothers and Teachers. But I don't want to leave out our reserve grade. Ingham fought their way through in a battle against the other regional team, Charters Towers, last week in the prelim, and they managed to come back. They were behind by 9 points, you know, with 5 minutes to go, and they fought their way back to get themselves into this grand final. So there's going to be plenty of supporters from the Hinchinbrook region cheering on Ingham as well. So it should be a great day.
0: And Dan, for anyone that wants to come and watch, how much?
2: $6 for an adult, $12 for a family, for two adults and kids. 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So, look, it is, for any rugby supporter in Townsville, it is the place to be, in all honesty. Whether your club's in it or not, or you've got a team to support, just come down and enjoy community sport at its finest. And, you know, there's just so much drama, and there'll be close finishes, and there'll be, you know, there could be extra time. Obviously, the organisers never want to see that because we run behind schedule. But, you know, every year we've had some really cracking games the last 5 years. And if they can't get here, if they're unable to get here, they're out of town, they're away this weekend, or they've got an event on somewhere else that they have to go to, they can tune into rapidspintv.com.au and they can watch every single grand final, including our under-10s, all the way through to our men's first grade. And that's thanks to North Queensland Electrical. They're bringing that live stream with commentators to their screen. So if they can't get here, or they want to share it with family overseas or abroad or around the country, they can do so by just visiting our socials and sharing the links.
0: All right, mate, I know it's going to be a huge one on the weekend for you. Before 8, we'll get on that new one for the Rions. You believe me if I... Also, one from Three Doors Down. And the bands are out the back in the green room about to step on the Rock Wars stage for a big battle after we get all the latest news and sport headlines with Beth next on Power 100.
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0: 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I'm Brad Moore, traffic in 30 minutes on Power 100.
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2: Good morning, I'm Bethany Ross here with your local news. Well, first up, Townsville City Council has signed off on a new 12-unit housing development in South Townsville, replacing an existing self-storage site on McCrossan Street. The low-rise project will include a mix of 2 and 3 bedroom units, 24 on-site car parks and landscaped areas. Council says the infield development meets planning requirements and will add much-needed housing supply close to the CBD. In other news, the state government is calling on the Commonwealth to fund more aged care beds to address a backlog of stranded patients. New Queensland health data shows there are more than 1,400 patients stuck in hospital due to delayed discharge while waiting for a place in a nursing home or residential care. That includes here in Townsville, 101 stranded patients, including 85 older aged care patients. Meanwhile, local dads and father figures are being celebrated for important roles they play in our community ahead of Father's Day. The Fathering Project is reminding dads that everyday acts are critical to help our kids feel safe and supported. Psychologist James Brown says children's relationships with their dads impact their adult lives.
3: Key domains, so social, emotional, psychological and academic, involve fathering benefits children in all of these areas. And these benefits persist into adulthood. And that's why the Fathering Project is trying to focus on these things in the lives of Aussie kids.
2: The Fathering Project runs dads groups locally and you can visit the website for more information. Finally, to support a few changes to the Cowboys side ahead of their last regular season game against the Raiders. Representative duo Griffin Neem and Jeremiah Nanai are out with minor injuries and will be back for the finals. Rob Derby has been named on the wing with Zach Leibart ruled out due to concussion. Coach Todd Payton says Northern Pride star was close to making his NRL debut.
4: There was a long conversation between Rob and Ronald Filatoga. Both have been going great for the Pride. Just given Rob's experience, he got the nod, but both of those guys have been pushing their cases really well for the last month.
2: Saturday's game does kick off in Townsville at 5:30 p.m. following the women's match.
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5: Morning, I'm Jackie Lim. Emergency supplies from Australia have landed in Nepal following the country's devastating floods. Aid agencies are distributing hygiene kits and shelter materials as survivors face deteriorating conditions and a growing risk of disease. More than 1,100 people have died, while 38 Aussies remain unaccounted for. Jim Chalmers has rejected claims Treasury underestimated the impact of his housing tax reforms. The Treasurer on the ABC saying Treasury's forecasts are based on the next couple of years and not the past couple of months.
6: There is softness in the housing market. Prices have come off a bit. Auction clearance rates have come off a bit, but that was beginning before the budget.
5: Ukraine's president has warned international airlines that Russian airspace is now too dangerous to enter. It comes as Volodymyr Zelensky escalates drone attacks in retaliation to a week of bombardment from Russia. And Australia's ski season has wrapped up early, with resorts forced to shut down after the nation's warmest winter on record.
1: Fresh fade? 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
5: In sport, a unanimous boardroom decision is behind the sacking of North Melbourne coach Alistair Clarkson. The Roos have only enjoyed 20 wins under his leadership and suffered 61 losses. His exit means the club is on the lookout for its fourth full-time coach in 8 seasons. And Roosters legend Brad Fittler is confident the Chooks can still win the premiership this year without Sam Walker. The star playmaker had surgery on his ankle last week and is a strong chance to miss the entire finals campaign. That's the latest in news and sport.
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9: Looking good Saturday for the Balgal Beach markets. They kick off 8 a.m, run through till midday. You'll find them along the Esplanade at Balgal Beach. Looking good today on our way to a top of 27. Should be mostly fine and sunny. Down to an overnight low of 15. Expected top 27. Fine and sunny tomorrow as well. Humidity's on 96%. I still haven't been to Fisherman's Landing since it's reopened at Balgal Beach. Must go and check it out sometime. And currently there, we're sitting on 14 degrees.
8: It's time. The battle begins to crown the greatest rock band of all time. This is Power 100's Rock Wars, where legends clash and only one will rise. Let the band battle begin.
9: Over the last week and a half, we have had some massive battles. Some people have been very disappointed. Their favourite band didn't make it through to round two. Well, it's up to you to vote to get them through and get yourself in the draw for $10,000. This time around, it's one of my all-time favourite bands I need to get through. 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Turn it up and let the battle begin. Welcome to the Power 100 Rock Wars stage. Australian Crawl. 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

0: Oh, there they are. Oz Crawl, our first band for Power 100's Rock Wars Battle today. And I remember when they played that song, they were booked to go on Countdown, and someone didn't know what he was really saying, and they thought he was saying beach balls. They just want to play with their beach balls. So when they turned up at Countdown, the whole set was sand and beach balls for Australian Crawl. There you go. 1-300-89-19-29. Who will they be taking on in this morning's Rock Wars battle? We'll find out next here at Power 100.
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5: The Oz Crawl Boys are sat out the back, cooling down in the green room. Who are they taking on? Well, this is a band that sold millions of records, won Grammys, headlined festivals across the globe, and gave us some of the biggest rock anthems ever recorded, fronted by one of the greatest rock voices of any generation, Chris Cornell. Soundgarden blended heavy metal, hard rock, and raw emotion into a sound that was impossible to ignore. They delivered riffs that hit like a freight train, and songs that have stood the test of time for more than three decades. Welcome to the Power 100 Rock Wars stage, Soundgarden. Let the battle begin.

dive bars to stadiums. They fought to get here. Now it's your vote. The battle for the greatest rock band of all time is off. This is Power 100's Rock War.

0: And now, the amp's cool, the dust settles, but only you can decide who's walking away with a win. Power 100's Rock Wars. Let's vote.
1: Morning, Rico. Let the battle begin, mate. Who are you voting for?
2: Mate, I love Soundgarden, so I'll definitely have to put them in.
1: So that's one for Australian Crawl.
2: Well, probably not.
1: Come on, mate. They're my favourite band. You got to help me, Rico.
2: All right, then I'll change my vote to Australian Crawl.
1: See, that's what I like to hear. Good on you, mate.
2: No worries, buddy. I've seen them in Cairns when I was very, very, very young.
1: No worries, mate. Thank you for that.
2: I see, but...
1: Paul from Idalia, where are you voting today, mate?
3: Australian Crawl, thanks. Wilder.
1: Thank you for your vote.
3: No worries, mate. You have a nice day.
1: Morning, Kim. Who would you like to vote for?
4: Soundgarden, please.
1: Sorry, your phone broke up. Australian Crawl?
4: No, Soundgarden.
1: I still didn't get it. Australian Crawl?
4: Soundgarden.
1: You can't go past James and the boys. Come on.
4: I don't know. I much prefer Soundgarden, sorry.
1: All right. I'll put you down for Soundgarden.
4: Thank you. You got me there. I actually thought the phone was played up for a minute.
1: You're in the draw for $10,000 too, Kim.
4: Excellent. Thank you.
1: Morning, Trish. Who would you like to vote for?
5: Chris Cornell and the boys, please.
1: So that's James Rain and Australian Crawl?
5: No, sorry, no, there's just no comparison.
1: There is! Come on! Go the Aussies!
5: Nah, no, sorry, Weldy.
1: All right, Trish, you're down for Soundgarden.
5: Thank you so much.
1: Come on, don't be un-Australian. Vote for the Aussie guys. 1-300-89-19-29. Who do you want to go through to round two? Soundgarden or Australian Crawl? It is Power 100's Rock Wars. We're into the newsroom next.
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6: Matty, you're a half, right? 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
0: 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Yeah! 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

0: is up. 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
6: Good morning, I'm Bethany Ross here with your local news. Well, first up, police are investigating after a motorist was punched in the face by an unregistered dirt bike rider on the Bruce Highway at Dirigan. The bulletin reporting the rider was spotted weaving through traffic, harassing motorists and damaging vehicles before approaching a van at the lights and assaulting the driver. The victim did require hospital treatment and police say that dangerous dirt bike use does remain a priority for enforcement. In other news, Townsville's health network is getting a major shake-up with the Kerwin Health Campus expansion now complete, and the government's calling it a key win for North Queensland. The project boosts maternity services, expands dental capacity, and has Australia's first colposcopy equipment.
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6: That's Diana Ward, Director of Midwifery, speaking there. Attention does now shift to the Townsville University Hospital expansion, set to deliver 165 new beds, a bigger ED and more than 1,000 new parking spaces. In other news, a former storage site in South Townsville will be redeveloped into 12 residential units after Council approved a new infill housing project on McCrossan Street. The proposal includes two low-rise buildings with four two-bedroom and eight three-bedroom homes. Council says the project supports housing choices and makes better use of existing infrastructure in an established suburb. And finally, Townsville's gearing up for a massive night of football fever with Flinders Street set to transform into a huge Australia versus Brazil street party later this month ahead of the historic Socceroos clash at Queensland Country Bank Stadium. Council and the state government say the street party will run from 3 p.m. on September 25 with road closures, live entertainment and some public safety measures in place as the city braces for a full stadium.
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8: Morning, I'm Jackie Lim. The Sydney Swans have confirmed Riley Bice won't play again this year, despite being cleared of criminal wrongdoing following that alleged incident at a team hotel last month. He'll now only be treated as a potential witness. A push to restrict social media algorithms is gaining momentum, the Teach Us Consent Foundation issuing a warning, prompting the opt-out movement. National Senate Leader Bridget McKenzie on Nine says there's been a rise in antisocial behaviours, particularly for young men.
9: Meta handed a settler case for $19 billion in the US, admitting their whole business model relies on them addicting young people to their platforms.
8: A new US coin featuring Donald Trump has sparked debate in America. The $1 coins were minted to celebrate the nation's 250th anniversary and have now entered circulation. Critics argue the move clashes with long-standing rules that bar living presidents from appearing on US currency. And George Clooney has been honoured with a Lifetime Achievement Award as this year's Venice Film Festival kicks off.
5: Fresh fade. 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
8: In sport, Jack Cole says Penrith won't lose any sleep if it misses out on the minor premiership, with the Panthers second on the ladder.
10: Get a good result, and if we finish first, it's awesome. If we finish second, just move on to finals and keep trying to play good footy.
8: The Panthers take on the Tigers on Sunday. And the first week of AFL finals kicks off tonight with Fremantle up against Hawthorn at Optus Stadium. The Hawks have made just one change for the qualifying final, with Jack Ginnivan returning, while Frio's made five changes. That's the latest in news and sport.
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11: Looking out the studio window over Castle Hill, beautiful blue skies here in the city, and looking good Saturday for the double header at Queensland Country Bank Stadium. On our way to a top of 27, 15 overnight tonight. Top 27 for favourite day Friday, fine and sunny tomorrow. Humidity's on 95% at just outside my studio window. It's 17 degrees.
1: The guitars have spoken. The drums have thundered. But the final word, that's yours. Vote now for Power 100's Rock Wars.
11: Morning, Steve. How are you, mate?
12: Divine.
11: Excellent. Who are you voting for?
12: I'm going to go Soundgarden, mate.
11: You don't have to, mate.
12: I do have to, mate. There's too many good songs, unfortunately.
11: All right, mate. We will take your vote. Thanks, bud.
12: Cheers, buddy.
11: Morning, Power 100. Who am I talking to?
13: You're talking to Peter.
11: Peter, who would you like to vote for?
13: Ozzy Crawl, mate. Ozzy Crawl, thank you.
11: Thank God you're here, mate.
13: Why is that? Soundgarden's taking it all, are they?
11: Well, they're taking a lot of it at the moment. They are ahead, so I need all the help I can get to get the Oz Crawl boys over the line into round two.
13: Well, we can only hope, mate. Can only hope. Just have to get the old timers on there, that's all.
11: Claudette, who would you like to vote for today?
14: Ozzy Crawl.
11: Awesome. Thank you for that. We appreciate it.
14: That's okay, mate.
11: No worries. You're in.
14: Okay. Thanks, Wildy.
11: Shane from Bolly Plains, which way are you voting, mate?
15: I'll go the Crawl, mate.
11: We appreciate you, mate.
15: Appreciate you more.
11: Now that we're over the appreciation club, let's get you in the draw for 10 grand, shall we?
15: Oh, mate, I'd love it.
11: No worries, Shane. Good luck, bud.
15: Thanks, mate. Have a good one. Yeah.
11: Morning, Michael. Who would you like to vote for?
16: Oz Crawl, please, mate.
11: Excellent. I love it. Soundgarden were taking an early lead, but Oz Crawl are coming back.
16: Yeah, they're a great band.
11: Morning, Paolo. How are you?
17: I'm very well. And yourself?
11: Excellent. Who are you voting for?
17: Ozzy Crawl, please.
11: Oh, loving this Crawl flow at the moment.
17: Yeah, got to support the Aussie band.
11: No worries, you're in.
17: Thank you.
11: And who do you want to go through to round two? Australian Crawl, yes, yes, yes, yes. Or Soundgarden, no, no, no, no. It's up to you. Give me a call, 1-300-89-1929. Taking your votes up until 8 o'clock this morning. Well, if you're wondering where to go this weekend, we better find out when we catch up with Jade from Girl on a Rock Show next on Power 100.

0: 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First weekend coming up. Lots happening. And to tell us more about it is Jade from Girl at a Rock Show. How are you?
1: I'm good, thanks, Wally. How are you?
0: Yes, good. As I said, you know, just watching the year fly past my eyes and don't know where it's all going.
1: It's crazy, right? It's just going so quickly.
0: Certainly is. Well, if we're looking for some freshly squeezed stuff Friday night, where should we head to?
1: Otherwise Bar on Friday night. So there's going to be a smorgasbord of local talent on offer, featuring Comfort Royale, Kimmy, The Moment Pops, Dipped in Honey, Amberley, and more. 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
0: And Saturday weather's looking great. Nice day to head over to Maggie Island. I believe there's some great entertainment happening there.
1: Absolutely. Saturday afternoon, Bobby Alou will be headlining Nomad's Island Bar on Magnetic Island, which is Keep It Tropical Tour. Can't think of anywhere better to be, honestly. Life moves so quick now. If you haven't heard of Bobby, he's an Australian Samoan singer, ukulele player and drummer who once toured the world with Xavier Rudd. I think he's been here a few times with Dave. And he's very, very good. I also think Tom Busby from Busby Maru might be supporting him on the island. It all kicks off at around 3:30 on Saturday. There's plenty of ferry services available to get you there and home again. And tickets are available via Humanitix.
0: And Saturday, if you're off to Queensland Country Bank Stadium for the double header, the NRLW followed by the NRL. But after that, you're looking for something to do that still has a Cowboys theme, I suggest going to the Dalrymple Hotel.
1: Casey Barnes will be bringing his mate for this tour to the Dally on Saturday night. Doors open at 8 p.m. It's supported by Sammy White, who is also Mrs. Brad Cox. And tickets are available from Austin.
0: And if you'd like to stay closer to the stadium, you could always wander over to the warehouse.
1: If you fancy something maybe on the funny side, Blake Pavey is heading to the warehouse. Now, he found out recently that his terminal illness isn't all that terminal anymore, so he's thought of a whole bunch of other things he's scared of, and he's ready to tell us all about it. It's an over-18 show. It's kicking off at 7:30. 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
0: And Jade, Sunday's a big day.
1: Well, it is a big day for some people. Sunday is, of course, Dad's Day. So, I mean, make the most of it. Take the old man out for lunch and have a good one with him.
0: And we're still taking your votes for this morning's Rock Wars battle. Will it be Australian Crawl? Will it be Soundgarden? It's up to you. 1-300-89-19-29. We'll announce the winner just after 8 o'clock this morning. And we'll come back next with a band that got through to round two with Nathan yesterday afternoon here on Power 100.
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4: 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Yes,
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5: G'day, Jonesy. How you going, mate? Who are you voting for today, mate?
6: Oh, I'm going to back you up, mate. Go Australia, Crawl.
5: Thank you, buddy.
6: Righto, no worries.
5: Tracy from Kelso, who would you like to vote for?
7: Aussie Crawl, of course.
5: No worries, you are in.
8: Thanks, Dylan. Thanks.
5: Ray from Rangewood, what way are you voting, mate?
9: The way that you don't want.
5: Mate, I expect more out of you being a Rangewooder. Come on.
9: I know, but see, when I rang through the first time, you answered but didn't talk and hung up on me.
5: No, you hung up on me.
9: No, I was here waiting. Next minute, it hung up. So I have to go Soundgarden. Sorry, mate. Well,
5: I'm going to hang up on you again, Ray. Good riddance. 1-300-89-19-29. Still taking your votes. Here's the guys that were giant killers. They downed the Stones yesterday with Nathan to go through to round two. The Foo Fighters on Power 100.

0: Suns have thundered. But the final word, that's yours. Vote now for Power 100's Rock Wars.
1: Morning, Steve. How are you, mate?
2: Hey, good, mate. I didn't think you wanted my vote for your favourite band.
1: I'm taking all the votes I can get for Ozcrawl to get through to round two.
2: We'll put one down for me, mate. Put down two if you like.
1: Tony from Home Hill, who would you like to vote for, mate?
3: Oh, mate, you know, I'll just scratch another one up for Ozcrawl.
1: That's what I like to hear. No worries, mate. You are in.
3: Good on you, Wally.
1: Morning, Stephen.
4: Hey, buddy. How are you?
1: Good, mate. Who would you like to vote for?
4: Mate, we're going to go Ozcrawl.
1: Yeah.
4: And funny story, when you were going back at the sound shell, I remember there's me and three mates. We paid a massive, was skewing about at $7 to see them.
1: $7? That's unheard of, mate.
4: Mate, back then, $7. Jesus, what the fuck is that? Mate, you're lucky to see anyone for a pineapple, let alone $7.
1: Well, you can't even buy a drink for $7 at the bar.
4: No, no, very true. Very true.
1: And that's a soft drink.
4: Yes.
1: Morning, Frank. How are you?
5: Hey, good, Wildy. How are you?
1: Excellent. Who would you like to vote for?
5: I'll go the Crawl, mate.
1: Awesome. Jason, who are you voting for, mate?
6: Hey, Wildy, I've got to be Ozcrawl, man. Got to be your favourite.
1: Of course it does.
6: Oh, shit, they're the best.
1: Russell, who would you like to vote for?
7: Ozcrawl, thanks, Wildy. You're not being a bit heavy-handed on the poor old listeners, are you?
1: Never, mate. I would never do that to my listeners. No way would I coerce people into voting one way or another. It's up to you who you vote for. Australian Crawl, Soundgarden, may the best band go through to round two with Power 100's Rock Wars, and we will announce which band that will be in about 5 minutes' time, straight after Beth gives us all the latest local news and sport headlines next.
8: 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What's happening in our local market, Gio?
9: Here's the truth, Townsville. Over the past 8 weeks, the Townsville real estate market has shifted. We're now seeing around 20% more stock available across the market, giving buyers more choice than they've ever had. And at the same time, open home numbers have softened. With the extra choice, the urgency for buyers to purchase a home that doesn't tick all the boxes has changed. Buyers are still active, but they are being more selective, with more comparable properties ticking more boxes, taking more time, and in most cases waiting for the right home rather than rushing into the one available now. That doesn't mean that the market has fallen away. What it does mean is that the conditions have become more balanced and the market has normalised. Across the market, we have also seen price pullback, in some cases up to around 2%. But that needs to be kept in perspective. Townsville property has grown 100% over the past 5 years, so even with the little pullback, homeowners are still well ahead. Average days on market has also pushed out to around 34 days, which means presentation, pricing and strategy means more than ever. Homes are still selling, but the market is no longer rewarding overpricing. For buyers, Townsville still represents excellent value, especially compared to many other regional and capital markets. For sellers, the opportunity is still there, but the approach needs to be sharper to achieve the strongest result. This message is simple. The market has normalized, but it remains healthy. Good property, priced correctly and marketed well, is still achieving strong results.
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14: Molly Malone's.
13: Power 100's Time Saver Traffic.
14: Well, traffic is much heavier. The Bruce Highway, Wilcox Street inbound between Dirigan and Cosgrove at Ingham Road. Darrenfield Road, heavy inbound through Heatley approaching Nathan Street. And also delays University Road, westbound through Annandale and MacArthur Drive. 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
15: Good morning, I'm Bethany Ross here with your local news. First up, new Queensland health data shows there are more than 1,400 patients stranded in Queensland hospitals. The patients are clinically fit for discharge, but they're experiencing delayed discharge while waiting for a place in a nursing home or residential care. Here in Townsville, we've got 101 stranded patients at the moment, including 85 old aged care patients and 16 younger NDIS patients. In other news, Wounded Heroes Australia is launching its 24-hour challenge today, calling on Townsville teams to climb Castle Hill to support veterans and defence families in crisis. More than 1,000 people are expected to take part, raising funds for emergency accommodation, food, fuel and DV support. The charity says its Townsville Centre has assisted more than 3,200 veterans since 2025. In other news, dads around the nation are being recognised for their vital role in shaping the lives of Aussie kids ahead of Father's Day. Newly launched campaign Care Factor celebrates the everyday moments that support the connection between dads and children. Psychologist Dr. James Brown is thanking regional and rural dads for stepping up.
16: Without some of the dads and the father figures in those regional and rural communities, a lot of the activities would not exist. And so, you know, those father figures, those dads out there that step up and do something for the benefit of children are serving such an important function for those kids.
15: The Fathering Project does run local dads groups, so you can check out their Facebook page. And finally, to sport now, two Cowboys forwards will be rested for this weekend's clash with the Canberra Raiders. Jeremiah Nanai suffered a minor knee injury last week and will be replaced by John Bateman. Coach Todd Payton says Cohen Hess will replace Griffin Neame in the front row as he rests a lingering toe injury.
17: Yeah, so Griff's been playing with turf toe since round two, affecting other parts of his body. He was right to go on the weekend to come back on, but we just thought, given the game, where he was at and the stage of the season, it was best to let him rest, and that's what we're doing this week.
15: Saturday's game kicks off in Townsville at 5:30 p.m. following a women's match.
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18: Morning, I'm Jackie Gleam. The Coalition is today unveiling a master plan to crack down on Australia's tobacco wars. It's vowing to slash the tax on cigarettes by up to 80% and legalise vapes. National Senator Bridget McKenzie telling Nine it's all about fixing the mess the government has created.
19: Labor has failed on two fronts. They've driven up the tax on legal tobacco and literally driven law-abiding Australian smokers into the arms of organised crime. And they've failed to enforce the law.
18: A wedding celebration has turned deadly in Iran, with several killed and dozens injured in an alleged strike. Iran is vowing revenge, while the US insists it does not target civilians. A Queensland coroner has found a 6-year-old boy died from scurvy, a disease once associated with sailors. Connor Dean died at Brisbane's Queensland Children's Hospital in August 2024 after doctors struggled to identify the cause of his illness. And Australia's ski season has melted away early, resorts shutting up shop after the warmest winter on record.
13: Fresh fade? 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
18: In sport, North Melbourne's wasting no time in its search for a new coach following the shock sacking of Alistair Clarkson. Former Eagles coach Adam Simpson is among the names being linked to the role, but he tells Fox it's too early to discuss.
20: I haven't thought too deep about it. I don't want to give any type of reaction right now.
18: The last round of the regular NRL season gets underway tonight. The Bulldogs are at home to the Broncos. And a couple more Aussies have been eliminated from the US Open. Taylor Preston and Daria Kasatkina losing this morning. That's the latest in news and sport.
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1: Top day for all those out today for Legacy Week. We will actually be catching up with David Burke, the president of Northern Queensland Legacy, after 8:30 this morning for a chat. On our way to a top of 27, looking like a beautiful, fine, sunny day, down to 15 tonight. We can expect a top 27 tomorrow as morning. Humidity's on 86%, and currently in Hermit Park, we've got 19 degrees.
13: And now, the winner of Power 100's Rock Wars Fan Battle.
1: Well, they came, they played, and you voted. Australian Crawl up against Soundgarden. Soundgarden started off so strong, and then I can't believe they sort of fell off a cliff, and all the voting was one-way traffic for Australian Crawl. Just happens to be one of my all-time favourite bands. I can't believe they made it through to round two with your help, taking out about 70% of the vote. Aussie Crawl, Power 100's Rock Wars.

0: the socials of me standing under the CFM Rocks the Cry sign out the front of the Cry, and it got me thinking, what do you miss that is no longer here in Townsville anymore? How are you, Shane?
1: Good, mate, good. Yourself?
0: Yeah, good. Throwback Thursday. You got a story for me?
1: Mate, I've missed Gateway and Willow's Waterworld.
0: Yeah, I see a couple of people on Facebook have already said about Waterworld. I never got to see it.
1: Mate, Waterworld was the place. It was bloody awesome. Growing up as a kid, going down the rampage and those slides was nothing but joy.
0: Morning, Ryan.
2: Hey, mate, how you going?
0: Good, mate. What's something you miss, mate, from, Townsville?
2: Tim Surf and Turf.
0: Love that. Yeah, biggest schnitzels in the world, mate.
2: Yeah, that's where they got them from emus, to be honest. They were that big.
0: But it was just a great spot, wasn't it?
2: Yeah, great spot, great speed. And then, when I was going there, I was only, 13, 12 with the parents. But just the kids area and that they had there as well, with this little video game arcade and everything. It was amazing. It was a really good place.
0: It's been so sad just driving past and see that vacant land just sat there for years.
2: For years, yeah, 100%. 100%. I wish they would bring something quite like that back here.
0: Morning, Power 100. Who am I talking to?
3: Kano.
0: Mate, what's your throwback Thursday for us?
3: I remember the days when we used to have no drums and leaving our windows open.
0: Wasn't too long ago.
3: It seems a long time ago.
0: I know. Those were the days, mate.
3: You used to be able to leave the doors open, house unlocked, come home, everything's still there.
0: That's because back then nothing was worth stealing.
3: Yeah, that's probably a good bloody point, actually.
0: Arthur, what's your throwback Thursday, mate?
4: Mate, Willow's Waterworld and the old Skateway Willow.
0: Yeah, getting a few calls about Waterworld.
4: Yeah, mate, it was unreal, that place. As a kid, anyway, growing up. Yeah, or the chicken on Charters Towers Road.
0: What was that one?
4: Opposite the... what's the produce place across near the cop station there? That little arcade. The chicken used to be there. They used to be like Red Rooster sort of thing. But, and I think his name was Frank.
0: Yeah, right.
4: Yeah, unreal. Drive around all night. Pull in there.
0: Morning, Graham. How you going, mate?
5: Good, mate.
0: Throwback Thursday for me?
5: Oh, Sunday afternoons at the Cry when they used to have a certain type of competition. That was always a good arvo.
0: I know nothing about that.
5: I reckon you would have been there, mate, having a look.
0: Mate, I reckon I was up on the stage hosting it for 6 years.
5: Oh, were you?
0: Mate, that was me up there all those years ago. Yes, from 1999 through to about 2006, every Sunday night.
5: I think we're in a world where we can't do that anymore. Are we?
0: No, we used to do the gross out competition in the beer garden first, and then we'd all move inside for the wet tea.
5: Yeah, good old days. And $2 basic spirits too, I remember that.
0: I know, and you'd start at the Seaview first, because it was 2-for-1s, I think, up the Seaview. Then you'd walk down to the Cry, and then after the Cry, down the Silly Strip, mate, and it would be going off.
5: Yeah. Now it's dead.
0: So many great memories. You can join the Facebook conversation for our Throwback Thursday. Tell us what you miss in Townsville. Also, hopefully you checked out our Facebook page for the picture I threw up earlier of the Jag the Joker board. Only 7 out of the 52 cards remain. Which number would you like? 1-300-89-19-29. It could be $500. 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

just like Joshua on the fabled walls of Jericho. 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
1: Tony, before we get into Jag the Joker, mate, give me your Throwback Thursday.
2: Okay, Throwback Thursday. The drive-ins, out of Stewart and one at Kerwin.
1: I love drive-ins. There was nothing better than on a Friday or Saturday night, rocking up in your panel van, reversing in, dropping the tailgate, and not remembering what movie you saw.
2: Exactly right. Perfectly right. Ah, those are the good old days, aren't they?
1: They certainly were. Kids these days, they don't know what they're missing.
2: Oh, you betcha. They definitely don't know what they're missing.
1: You want to come over to my place on the weekend and watch a movie on my phone?
2: Oh, I'm about to bring the glasses.
1: Jag the Joker, what number, Tony, would you like?
2: Oh, there's not too many left, is there?
1: No.
2: What have we got left? Is number one still left?
1: It certainly is. You want to go one?
2: Yeah. Go number one, please, Moldy.
1: All right, walking over, number one. Taking it off the board. Now, why'd you pick one?
2: Why not?
1: Why not indeed? Throwback Thursday, go with number one. It's always a good number, isn't it?
2: Yeah, I reckon so. I'm hoping it's lucky enough because I can really use it right now.
1: Well, Tony, it is the Joker. You have scored yourself $500. I can't believe number one has lasted this long, but maybe you can find a drive-in somewhere to watch a movie on a big screen.
2: Yeah, I must go to Charlie Fouser's.
1: Yeah, Charters Towers, air, you can still get a drive in there. Well, $500, thanks to Totally Workwear. Love your work, Hugh Street, Currajong, all yours.
2: Fantastic. Bloody beauty. Thanks, Wally. 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Great stuff. Thank you.
1: I love it, because the Queen of Maggie Island's going to be so peeved. News is next.
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11: Good morning, I'm Bethany Ross here with your local news. Well, first up, Townsville City Council has signed off on a new 12-unit housing development in South Townsville, replacing an existing self-storage site on McCrossan Street. The low-rise project includes a mix of 2 and 3 bedroom units, 24 on-site car parks and landscaped areas. Council says the infill development does meet planning requirements and will add much-needed housing supply close to the CBD. In other news, the state government is calling on the Commonwealth to fund more aged care beds to address a backlog of stranded patients. New Queensland health data shows there are more than 1,400 patients stuck in hospital due to delayed discharge while waiting for a place in a nursing home or residential care. Here in Townsville's Hospital and Health Service, we have around 101 stranded patients, including 85 older aged care patients. More on health, Townsville's health system has just landed a major upgrade with the $53 million Kerwin Health Campus expansion officially open. The new two-story maternity clinic packs 15 consultation rooms, ultrasound suites and on-site pathology, supporting more than 21,000 appointments a year. Oral health has also been boosted with 11 dental chairs and new digital imaging.
12: This facility has been one of great collaboration with the contractors, the executive, the government, but more importantly, the staff that get to use these facilities. They have played a really big role to make sure that we have efficient working spaces that also have the comfort for patients. Everything has been thought of in this facility, and I'm really proud that we have that for our Townsville community.
11: That's Thuringowa MP Natalie Maher speaking there. And finally, a new campaign is supporting local dads and father figures to get involved in their children's lives. The Care Factor Project celebrates the small, everyday moments that build the connection between dads and kids. Psychologist James Brown from the Fathering Project says it shines a light on the important role that dads play.
6: in their roles involved in caregiving and caring for children in their communities, as well as, of course, in their families. And they also need our support. They need our care, and that's another part of the campaign.
11: Townsville Dads can visit the Fathering Project website to join a local dads group.
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13: Morning, I'm Jackie Lim. The opposition leaders outlined the coalition's plan to tackle organised crime by slashing the tobacco excise and lifting a ban on vapes and nicotine pouches. Angus Taylor's plan would see the tobacco tax slashed by 80%, or from $30 a pack to just $6. He's told Seven this would destroy the illicit market's business model.
14: We have a national organised crime crisis right now. We take away the profits, take away the customers, and hit what is left with the full force of the law. And that's what this policy does.
13: A survey of teachers has found they waste nearly a third of every lesson dealing with disruptive students. That equates to around 12 weeks of lost learning a year. 25 gold bars have been stolen during a daring robbery in PNG. The haul was taken from a security convoy in Port Moresby. And Donald Trump says he's happy to see the back of Prince Harry and Meghan Markle. The couple have moved back to Britain after 6 years in LA.
15: I thought they treated the royal family with great disrespect. I didn't like it.
9: Fresh fade. 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
13: In sport, a surprise decision at the selection table for the Dockers qualifying final against Hawthorn tonight. Defender Brandon Walker is in for just his second game of the season, one of five changes for the home side. Jack Ginnivan returns for the Hawks. And Cam Munster has weighed into the debate about where the 20th NRL side should be based. The Storm playmaker says while there's a push to add a fifth Queensland side, the Kiwis probably deserve another. The new team is set to enter the comp in 2029. That's the latest in news and sport.
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17: Strand Night Markets on tomorrow night at Strand Park from 5 p.m. Going to be a great night for it. On our way to a top of 27, mostly fine and sunny today. And we'll be dropping down to 15 tonight. Top 27 and sunny tomorrow, and looking at a mostly fine and sunny weekend with tops around 28 degrees. Humidity's on 80%. And at Strand Park, we've got 20.
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17: This morning we're talking about some of the great places that used to be in Townsville. Anthony from Heatley, mate, what's one you miss?
19: Has to be Bullies.
17: Bullwinkles?
19: The old Bullwinkles, mate.
17: Many a great night spent there, mate.
19: Oh, I had some fun there. Coming down from Innisfail, going there after the footy. Top place to go to.
17: Mate, I remember 50 cent basics on Tuesday night.
19: Oh, that's dangerous.
17: And Cole, give me your throwback Thursday of something you miss that's not around in Townsville anymore.
20: No, I was going to say Taco Bell, but it wasn't real good. what else? What's that other one where you eat all you can eat?
17: What, Sizzler? Oh.
20: Yeah, Sizzler.
17: Well, that's where Taco Bell was, mate.
20: Yeah, right. Okay.
17: I can't believe they closed Sizzler to open Taco Bell.
20: Nah, mate. And I went in there a couple of times. It was filthy, eh?
17: Yeah, I didn't like it at all, mate, Taco Bell.
20: No.
17: Oh, thanks for your calls for Throwback Thursday. Next, we're going to chat to the president of Northern Queensland Legacy, because it is Legacy Week. Power 100.

0: Hopefully everything's moving well on the rocket roads this morning. Let us know if it's not. It is 8:44. We're doing it all thanks to Jowa Off-Road Campers. 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
0: This morning, let's catch up with President David Burke from North Queensland Legacy. How are you, mate?
2: Mate, I am very well this morning, and you?
0: I'm fine and dandy. I believe you're about to go and have a workout in the gym, mate.
2: Yeah, that's one of the things about getting old. You've got to work hard for a body like this. But importantly, after that, I'll get some energy and off to go and visit some of our sites around Legacy Week in the various shopping centres.
0: Well, as you touched on, yes, it is Legacy Week up until Saturday the 5th of September. What does it actually mean, David, Legacy Week?
2: So Legacy is an organisation, and we look after the families of ADF personnel who have died or given their health in service. And what that really means is that in our local area, we're looking after 500 people aged from 3 to 103 and helping them make their lives a little bit better.
0: And how important is Legacy Week in raising funds for that?
2: It's really important because we don't get funding from, we're completely self-funded. We don't get any other funding and we exist on the funds we raise. So any of the funds that we raise in the local area stays in the local area and helps our some of our most vulnerable people in the Townsville region.
0: So what sort of services do you offer, David?
2: Mate, we do all sorts of things from, you know, going out and looking after ladies' yards and helping them out with practical things. And we also put, you know, social mornings on for them. You know, one of the biggest problems we find is loneliness and social isolation. So, you know, we help financially with those who are struggling and also try and help bring some of these people together.
0: And David, I know you're on Facebook at Northern Queensland Legacy. Is there somewhere, if people would like to come and, you know, sit down and have a face-to-face chat that they can actually go to?
2: We have an office on Charters Towers, and we've got a great team in there, and our CEO, Nicole, they're great ladies, and if someone wanted to come in and see them, you know, absolutely any time. And, you know, we've got, but, you know, you can ask them, they'll see stalls out in the shopping centre for the next week. We're really blessed here because we've got such a, you know, being a garrison city, we've got so many soldiers in the city and sailors and airmen, and they're out manning stalls. They're great young people, and they're doing their best and really helping us out. And there's a bit of a competition running, an unofficial one, to see who can sell the most bears. And so if you've got a favourite unit, why don't you go out, say hello to these great young folks, even if it's just say hello, but, you know, see what you can do to help. And it's helping, you know, those who really need care in our area. And, you know, it's been overwhelming, mate. I know times are tough, but the generosity we've had from the community has been amazing. You know, we're starting to run low on stock of our bears and things. So if you need anything, you need to get out soon.
0: Thanks for the chat, David. And you can find Northern Queensland Legacy Shop 2, 135 Charters Towers Road, Hyde Park. Well, next we're going to come back with one of a lot of people's favourite places that is no more in Townsville on Throwback Thursday.
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15: Well, where to for lunch? I know where I want to go for lunch. I don't want to spend a lot of money. Not fast food. Fast food, definitely not fast food. But I don't want to spend a lot of time. So where to? Sizzler. Yeah. So where to for lunch tomorrow? How about Paris? Paris? For lunch? I don't want to spend a lot of money.
16: The steak. Seafood. Salad.
0: Sizzler. I miss Sizzler bread. I still make it at home sometimes. 50% butter, 50% Parmesan cheese. Fry it in the fry pan. Beautiful. I was going to say the person coming in next is beautiful. Can I go that far? I don't know. Queen of Maggie Island. We'll chat to her next.

0: Oh, there's always a second prize when this lady's in the room with me, because I've got first prize. It is Power 100, the guy that's going to rock Reed Park for Sounds of Rock on the 17th of October. They had to move it from Cluden Park because of the size of stage required by Barnsley. It wouldn't fit in Cluden. They had to move it to Reed Park.
1: Wouldn't fit at Cluden.
0: No, and I couldn't believe that. But apparently where they put it, no, because his stage, he demands a certain size stage. And, yep, so it's off to Reed Park this year.
1: Jesus, and I thought when you demanded a certain size microphone, that was going too far. Barnsley, holy, I've never seen the tiara. I'm going to have to look close. Princess Barnsley.
0: Hey, we've been talking this morning. Throwback Thursday. I threw up a picture of me standing under the cry sign where it goes, CFM rocks the cry.
1: Yep.
0: It's gone off on the phones. People, you know, just coming up with all the best places. One for you.
1: Well, just before I get into that, I noticed it on Facebook as well. And did you see Riggy? Riggy had a list of things.
0: Oh, I know.
1: He's like, and see what they've all got in common. He's got Sizzler, Pizza Hut Buffet, Tim's Surf and Turf, Benny's Hot Wok and Cold Rock.
0: They're all no longer around?
1: They're all no longer around. They're also somewhere you can stuff your face. Go, Reggie. My one is Radical Bay. I never went to the resort when it was there.
0: I did. It wasn't open when I went, but I peered through the windows because they used to have a pool and they had a court that actually would sit over the pool when they were using the court, and then it would retract and there was a swimming pool in. Very
1: no
0: cool.
1: Way.
0: Yeah, yeah.
1: That is super cool.
0: Yeah.
1: So I reckon that'd be awesome. That'd be awesome to have that back.
0: Absolutely.
1: At least they're doing the road up so you can actually get there, because after we had our last massive rain event, it got that bad that you couldn't even with four drives. You could not. There was part of the road, it was probably 2 meter ditch where it had all washed away. So they're doing it back up, which would be nice to be able to get down there for those who can't walk it
0: and see how it's looking these days. Well, this morning I thought my beloved Australian Crawl
1: Rigged.
0: Was under pressure with Soundgarden.
1: Rigged.
0: But somehow, I don't know how, Aussie Crawl got over the line.
1: How many sprained arms are in this town after you convincing people, coercing, I think is a good word?
0: No way. I play it fair, straight down the middle.
1: Do you know what is very funny? Yesterday afternoon, the Foo Fighters and the Stones. Nathan, I honestly thought he was going to cry, because the Stones were going to beat the Fooies, who, of course, are coming to town. And we're fully behind the Fooies coming to Townsville, right? One vote, he reckons. And I came in and I said, who'd you ring? What mate did you ring? No, she's at work, rah, rah, rah. Anyway, mysteriously, the Fooies get over the line. You mysteriously have Aussie Crawl get over the line, even though they were losing. My battle?
0: Yep.
1: It's going to be similar.
0: Oh, no. But we must say, there is no coercion here. It's up to you who you want to go through to the next round. 1-300-89-19-29. We wouldn't do that to you.
1: A big American band taking on a Newcastle Australian band for me after 10 o'clock. This is going to be tough.
0: Enjoy your morning with KB. I'll catch you from 5:30 tomorrow morning. It's going to be massive, including the world-famous Friday meat tray and another Rock Wars battle. I won't twist your arm, I promise.
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12: Good morning, I'm Bethany Ross here with your local news. First up, a huge milestone for North Queensland with the Christopher Lee government delivering the expanded Kirwan Health Campus, promising easier access to maternity and dental care for Townsville families. 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
13: Dentistry is an anxiety-ridden experience for everyone going to the dentist, and so it's nice to be able to make it comfortable. It's an 11-chair clinic that's also come with a staffing uplift, an additional dentist, additional dental assistant and an additional lab technician to provide some of that cutting-edge digital dentistry.
12: That's Dr. Joel Abraham speaking there. Meanwhile, a former storage site in South Townsville will be redeveloped into 12 residential units after council approved a new infill housing project on McCrossan Street. The proposal includes two low-rise buildings with four two-bedroom and eight three-bedroom homes. Council says the project supports housing choice and makes better use of existing infrastructure in an established suburb. Meanwhile, Townsville is gearing up for a massive night of football fever, with Flinders Street set to transform into a huge Australia versus Brazil street party later this month ahead of the historic Socceroos clash at Queensland Country Bank Stadium. Council and the state government say the street party will run from 3 p.m. on September 25 with road closures, live entertainment and public safety measures in place as the city braces for a full stadium. And finally, a few changes to the Cowboys' side ahead of their last regular season game against the Raiders. Representative duo Griffin Neem and Jeremiah Nanai are out with minor injuries and will be back for the finals. Robert Derby has been named on the wing, with Zach Labor ruled out due to concussion. Coach Todd Payton says a Northern Pride star was close to making his NRL debut.
14: There was a long conversation between Rob and Ronald Filatoga, both have been going great for the Pride. Just given Rob's experience, he got the nod, but both of those guys have been pushing their case really well for the last month.
12: Saturday's game kicks off in Townsville at 5:30 p.m. following the women's match.
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15: Morning, I'm Jackie Lim. Australian aid has landed in Nepal as the country grapples with sanitation issues following catastrophic floods. Hygiene kits, tools and tarps will be distributed. 38 Aussies are still missing. The ban on vapes and nicotine pouches could be lifted and the cigarette tax cut by 80% under a coalition plan to crack down on the criminal gangs behind Australia's tobacco wars. Deputy Opposition Leader Jane Hume on Nine says the policy would also pour $200 million into law enforcement.
16: To deal with crime, making sure we deal with it at the source, the shops, the supply chain, and most importantly, following the money.
15: Anthony Albanese is wrapping up the Pacific Islands Forum with a boost for renewable energy in Palau. The PM announcing support for a solar battery project backed by a $31 million funding package. And Donald Trump has been immortalized on US currency. New $1 coins have entered circulation despite existing laws preventing living presidents from appearing on money.
3: Fresh fade. 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Your sport now.
15: In sport, Alex Dimonor has advanced to the second round of the US Open, the Aussie downing his Italian opponent in three sets this morning in a rain-affected match. And a Brownlow medalist believes North Melbourne's made the wrong call by sacking Alistair Clarkson. Tom Mitchell spent 5 years under Clarko at Hawthorn and has told Seven it doesn't make sense.
17: He's been the most innovative coach of the last two decades, and he's always innovating, and he's still one of the smartest guys out there in terms of his footy brain, so I find that hard to agree with.
15: That's the latest in news and sport.
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1: Sometimes the Weather Bureau make me say things that I don't believe, like, oh, chance of a shower. And I know full well we're not. Maybe Ingham might get a little bit of a sprinkle. They actually have been bang on the money. They've said throughout this whole week that it was due to drop, the weather, the wind, today. And it is true. Absolutely gorgeous coming over on the ferry this morning. It's only going to get even better. We've got easterlies 10 to 15s on the open waters tomorrow. Seas about 1 metre. Saturday, easterlies 10 to 15s, dropping to 10 knots in the morning. Sunday looks sensational. Yeehaw, I am getting the jet ski out. Sunny conditions. It's going to be absolutely beautiful today, 27, tomorrow, 27, and tops of 28 across Saturday and Sunday as well at the Coast Guard boat ramp. He's going to be pumping tomorrow, Saturday and Sunday. It's 23.
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1: My-

0: They legit had to change the name of that road in real life because that many of the signs got stolen. Could you imagine if he sang about Wilcox Street instead? That is Steve Earle here at Power 100. G'day, John, what's going on?
1: I was ringing because I wanted to say hello because I just got back on the weekend.
0: Oh, did you? How are you?
1: Good. Did you get my message from iHeartRadio?
0: I did not.
1: Oh, okay then. Oh. Well, we went Monday.
0: Yeah, how was it?
1: Muddy. But very good.
0: Mate, I'm glad you had a good time. Who was the best band to see?
1: My Sex and Leo Sayer again.
0: Really? There you go. Oh, Leo's still got it. Well, John, welcome back, and, mate.
1: John Stevens was good.
0: Oh, okay, cool. Oh, good stuff, and mate.
1: We went via Tamworth that way, and we stopped at a coffee shop in some Thailand place. When we came out, it was snowing.
0: Oh, my God. Oh, that's coming.
1: I'm a northerner. Get me out of here.
0: Oh, exactly right. Well, welcome back to the beautiful weather, mate. Thanks for the call.
1: Yeah.
0: I've got news for you in the next couple of minutes. Matt Bellamy, lead singer, said it's a deeply personal song about him and his girlfriend at the time, but it's also inspired by David Bowie. Ashes to ashes, funk to funk it, we know later. What song is it? You'll find out next at Power 100.
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0: believe it was nearly a year ago. It was December 2025. Garbage were here. Shirley Manson on stage in Melbourne. Remember the bloke who, well, thought he was taking an innocent beach ball to a concert? And this is what he copped.
1: I'm fed up of having to play for douchebags like you. You're a f***ing middle-aged man in a f***ing ridiculous hat. And you're a f***ing face. And I want, literally want to f***ing ask people to punch you in the f***ing I'm a lady, so I won't. But if truly,
2: violence is not the answer.
1: I would love to send my crew over to mess you up, but you know what? I won't, because I pity you, because you're a small man with a small dick.
0: Oh, wow, that was over the top. She's since come out and apologised and was surprised at the backlash. All over a blown up beach ball. Led Zepp. Here at Power 100.
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0: get a vote in when Wildy did Rock Wars this morning. Aussie Crawl absolutely wiping the floor this morning with Soundgarden. I've got another epic battle, and similar to Wildy's battle, it's an Aussie band taking on a big American band. So the American band, they used to love setting fire to one of their bandmates on stage. The Aussie band, well, they had fans in different areas of Australia and they hated each other, so they would often fight when they were ever together watching this Aussie band. Cannot wait to get stuck into it. And don't forget, it is your chance to get yourself into the draw for $10,000. Who are the two bands? Who do you want to see through? 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And get you some chili peppers. 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
4: Morning, I'm Jackie Lim. The opposition leader says cutting the tobacco excise by 80% is the key to smashing the illicit smokes trade. He's told Seven the status quo is driving the surge in organised crime.
5: The horse has bolted, and what we've seen is the current policy has failed. It's supporting rising crime, cheap smokes, and frankly, it is supporting organised crime in this country on a scale that we should be deeply concerned about.
4: Angus Taylor would also lift the ban on vapes and nicotine pouches and spend another $200 million on enforcement. Iran has vowed retaliation after an alleged strike on a wedding celebration reportedly killed at least four people and injured dozens more. However, the US insists it does not target civilians. The attack comes as fighting between Iran and the US escalates again following a month-long lull in hostilities. Meantime, Ukraine's president is warning international airlines to steer clear of Russian airspace, saying it's become too dangerous to enter. Volodymyr Zelensky's warning comes as Ukraine ramps up drone attacks deep inside Russia. A new study out of the UK has found giving cancer treatment in the morning rather than the afternoon could improve survival chances. Researchers believe the body's internal clock may influence how the immune system responds to treatment. And teachers say classroom disruption is eating into learning time. A new study finding nearly a third of every lesson is spent managing misbehaviour. The lost time adds up to around 12 weeks each year.
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4: In sport, Fremantle takes on Hawthorn in the first qualifying final tonight. Last time the two teams met, the Dockers came from behind to record a 15-point victory. Coach Justin Longmuir says they're ready after a good week.